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11: Hi, I'm Phoebe Humphrey. Tougher gambling reform and a gas export tax is expected to dominate discussion at Labor's national conference. The three-day event kicks off in Adelaide today with 400 delegates to vote on amendments. The PM's AI pitch and the AUKUS deal also tipped to be up for debate. Pauline Hanson has come under fire for her comments about domestic abuse. The One Nation leader appeared on radio claiming it's a two-way street. Labor Minister Jason Clare telling the ABC this morning Pauline is also against paid domestic violence leave.
12: I think when people hear these comments, if they're thinking about voting for Pauline Hanson, they think, hang on, I didn't sign up for that.
11: More than 30,000 Victorian teachers are walking off the job today as part of their drawn-out pay and conditions fight with the state's government. Australia's housing boom is officially over, according to this morning's latest Domain report. It shows house prices across the combined capitals fell by 1.4% in the June quarter, with the biggest drops in Sydney, Melbourne and Canberra. The group's chief economist, Nicola Powell, says it's the result of shifting pressures on demand.
13: Three rate hikes this year, really tempering borrowing capacity. We've also got weak consumer sentiment as well, and that is further constraining buyer activity. And of course, on top of this, we've got policy changes to property taxation.
11: And a Julie Andrews documentary is in the works. Disney Plus has revealed it's developing a doco about the Mary Poppins and Sound of Music star's life and career. It's tipped to come out next year.
0: Go posh with high tea, bubbles on arrival, housemade scones, ribbon sandwiches and chocolate profiteroles. Sundays at the Berry Hotel.
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11: In sport, Australia's flag bearers for the Commonwealth Games have been named, with pole vaulter Nina Kennedy to lead our athletes out on the arena at tomorrow's opening ceremony in Glasgow, while swimmer Tim Hodge will carry the King's baton. Collingwood Steel Sidebottom looks set to hang up the boots at the end of this season. The 35-year-old two-time premiership star will reportedly talk to the club over the next fortnight. The Pies face the Crows tonight, and round 21 of the NRL kicks off between the Eels and Panthers. That's the latest news and sport.
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20: Partly cloudy today, then for Friday, partly cloudy and 15 once more. Saturday's got cloud clearing getting up to 17, and for Sunday, partly cloudy, 17 around the Riverland. Top of 15 today.
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number one song in the country. On the Riverlands, home of the hits, it is Magic 931. Well, we have our own version of the halftime show and entertainment at the FIFA World Cup Grand Final. We're going to roll out Justin Bieber, Post Malone as well, with the songs we wish they played. And all for free too. FIFA didn't have to pay and we don't either. So we go non-stop 10 in a row for Ray White Riverland, your go-to real estate experts. 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Oh, instead of Coldplay and Chris Martin, we got U2 in the middle. But right now it's Tyo Cruz at Magic 931. I can't.

0: Magic 931, the Riverlands, home of the hits. Going to play a song from Five in a moment, and I've realised I had the single because the B-side was the Inspector Gadget song. And I remember thrashing that. But yes, the A-side got a good run too. Keep on moving. Go Gadget Legs. We're going to play it next here at Magic 931, where the Wheel of Wishes keeps on spinning. With Steve, the cook from Maruk, on this morning. What did he want to win?
1: Oh, no, I'd certainly like to pick some meat up.
2: Okay.
1: That would be nice.
2: Well, let's see what we can do for you, Steve.
1: Thank you.
2: Let's spin this wheel, Zach.
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3: Paringa.
1: Oh, that's awesome. 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It's a great hotel to go to, really. My son plays for the Paringa Football Club, so it'll work in well.
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0: Ribble Land's home of the hits, Magic 931 and Locks to Mardi Gras. Always a fun festival, but future could be uncertain after they've celebrated 70 years if they don't get more committee members. I know it seems so boring to be on a committee, but if we don't have committee members, we don't have a great fun event. 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And for more local news, head online, magic931.com.au, and stick around. A midday update coming with Lockie Winnell from, you won't believe it, after midday. Robbie Williams coming up, the cleanest breath in the biz.
1: Just like to apologise for the object that fell onto the microphone, but it's okay because I had several more.
0: Heaps of mints. I don't want to He sounds all right too. Rock DJ coming your way. Somba's going to launch the next non-stop 10 in a row shortly at Magic 931.
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7: 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Now.
8: Hi, I'm Phoebe Humphrey. Labor's national conference is kicking off in Adelaide with gas and gambling up for discussion. The federal government is also announcing a boost for thousands more healthcare students who will receive up to $338 a week when on placement from July next year. Education Minister Jason Clare telling Nine this is an investment in the future.
9: We're expanding that to another 10 professions on the front line of our health service. Jobs like AMBOs, psychologists, pharmacists, these are the people who, when you ring 000, they come to your rescue.
8: Victorian teachers are on strike today after rejecting the latest pay offer from the state's government. More than 30,000 have walked off the job and are marching through Melbourne's CBD, demanding for better pay and working conditions. The US has launched another wave of strikes on Iran. Central Command claims they're hitting Iranian military targets. It follows Donald Trump issuing a tit-for-tat threat to Tehran, threatening to blow up a bridge or power plant for every ship struck in the Strait of Hormuz. Australia has ranked one of the best countries in the world for quality of life. A global study has found Australia joins the Netherlands and Singapore, enjoying the greatest well-being, health and access to quality healthcare the main drivers. And it looks like Barbie may have purchased her real-life dream house. There's reports actress Margot Robbie has splurged $28 million on a luxury Gold Coast hinterland estate that features a pool, tennis court and stables.
7: Be a sport. Take a mate to Bottomless Brunch, including food and a 2-hour beverage package. Saturdays at the Berry Hotel.
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8: In sport, the Eels and Panthers go head-to-head tonight to kick off round 21 of the NRL. Mitch Moses returns from a corked thigh for the Eels, while Penrith star Dylan Edwards has been ruled out. The latter leaders have only won one of their past 4 games. Panther Blaise Talangi isn't shying away from their recent form.
10: Results haven't been the best past month, I guess, but, you know, like I said, we're still positive.
8: And Hawthorn's Mitch Lewis has signed a new 4-year deal to remain at the club until the end of 2030. Tonight, the Crows host the Pies. That's the latest news and sport.
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15: Magic weather.
16: Partly cloudy today, slight chance of a late shower. Tomorrow looks cloudy with a top of 14 degrees. Saturday, we'll start the weekend cloudy, slight chance of a shower and 15 the top. Then on Sunday, partly cloudy, slight chance of a shower and 17 the top. Today, we're expecting a top of 13.
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0: 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Do you ever not quite know the lyrics to the song? Turns out they start that way too.
1: It's insane. It's like the first time me and Adam got the lyrics right.
0: Maroon 5 with Christina Aguilera. Moves like Jagger. Straight up with that whistling track after Teddy Swims. And Disco Lines and Tinashe, No Broke Boys. We're non-stop sending a row for Ray White Riverland, as always. 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

a Newsweek. Oh well, guess beggars can't be choosy. Wanted to receive attention from my music. Wanted to be left alone in public, excuse me. Wanting my cake and eat it too. Wanting it both ways. Fame made me a balloon, cause my ego inflated when I blew sleep. It was confusing, cause all I

0: Timberland's home of the hits, Magic 931. I think we're all wondering, what is the consequence for breaking that NDA from Taylor and Travis?
1: Yeah, Friday wedding. And, you know, again, I tell you more about it. There was an NDA.
2: Oh.
1: But I had a wonderful time. They seem very much in love, and that's all you can ask.
2: We all wish that you would have signed a DA.
1: I'm this close to telling y'all about it.
0: Taylor Swift, Elizabeth Taylor, is going to play next. Right here at Magic 931. One day we'll get all those details. I, however, can dish the details on what's still up for grabs on Zach and Tabby's Wheel of Wishes for our birthday. 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

0: 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It's the Riverlands home of the hits. 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Which song will win? 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Got the Friday wind up, and we're going to find the worst item from Hard Rubbish or on Facebook Marketplace around the region with Crap and Trashy's Craptacular. 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Let us know what you've seen out and about that's looking a bit dodge. 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
10: With the latest, I'm Lucky Benom. Following data showing the decline of the region's wine grape crush, there's now calls for a rethink of the metrics used. The report outlined the lowest crush in over 25 years for the Riverland. However, Riverland Wine Chair Bridget Nolan says the tonnage totals don't directly correlate to sustainability.
11: For too long, I think the industry is focused on the tonnes. What this highlights is what matters the most is that growers need sustainable prices and wineries need sustainable margins. The size of the crush doesn't reflect the success for the grower.
10: The local industry body continue their calls for support at all levels of government. Farm Safety Week is prompting calls for a rethink of attitudes in Australian farms. safety advocates say pushing through fatigue should no longer be seen as a badge of honour, with FarmSafe Australia Chair Felicity Richards urging workers to slow down, wear seatbelts and speak up when tired. More than 50 people lost their lives on Australian farms last year. The message is particularly relevant in the Riverland, where almost one in four jobs are directly linked to agriculture. And locals passionate about the Loxton Mardi Gras are being urged to step up for committee roles. The recent AGM saw little support, with concerns now escalating over the future of the event. This year, the event celebrated 70 years, being one of the nation's longest-running community parades. Unless further committee members and volunteers can be found, the future of the event could be further uncertain. Locals interested urged to get in touch with the committee. Now you're up to date. I'm Lockie Whittle.
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13: Hi, I'm Phoebe Humphrey. The Prime Minister has taken to the stage at Labor's National Conference in Adelaide. Around 3,000 people will attend the three-day event, including 400 delegates who will discuss contentious policy issues, including a gas export tax and tougher gambling reform. Anthony Albanese says the party can continue delivering real change.
14: The responsibility to continue helping people under pressure, the responsibility that we have to guide our nation through this time of significant global uncertainty.
13: He's also announced the federal government will set up a Fair Work Court to help resolve workplace relation disputes. Australia's unemployment rate has remained steady at 4.4%. More than 76,000 jobs were added to the economy last month, most of them part-time, but there were also more people looking for work. Melbourne's CBD has turned into a sea of red T-shirts as thousands of teachers go on strike. More than 30,000 have walked off the job for a second time in 4 months, demanding better pay and working conditions from the Victorian government. The US has signed a nuclear deal with Saudi Arabia. The 30-year agreement allows the Gulf Kingdom to build nuclear reactors as part of its civil nuclear program and to enrich uranium. But some US politicians fear it could lead to the development of nuclear weapons. And the gallery at the centre of that infamous Louvre heist has finally reopened 9 months after millions of dollars worth of jewels were stolen.
9: Go posh with high tea, bubbles on arrival, housemade scones, ribbon sandwiches and chocolate profiteroles. Sundays at the Berry Hotel.
12: Magic 931 Sport. Now.
13: In sport, green and gold pride will be on full display tomorrow as Aussie sporting stars Nina Kennedy and Tim Hodge lead our Commonwealth Games team into the opening ceremony in Glasgow. Reigning pole vault champ Kennedy will fly the flag for Australia, while Paralympic swim star Hodge will carry the baton. And Justin Langer appears to have been snubbed for England's vacant head coaching role of the men's test team. There were reports the former Aussie batter was a leading contender to replace Brendan McCullum, but he hasn't been called in for interviews with the England and Wales cricket board. That's the latest news and sport.
9: The Renmark Club, the club we love.
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0: Partly cloudy today, slight chance of a late shower. Tomorrow looks cloudy with a top of 14 degrees. Saturday, we'll start the weekend cloudy, slight chance of a shower and 15 the top. Then on Sunday, partly cloudy, slight chance of a shower and 17 the top. Today, we're expecting a top of 13.
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0: 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Mine honestly sucks. I just can't figure it out. It never sounds right. But I reckon in 1991, a lot of people were inspired by a particular song. 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It's the throwback lunch here at Magic 931.

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Fans, home of the hits, Magic 931, wrapping up the throwback lunch for TJ's Furniture there. Doesn't Sonny Federa just know how to bring in that sunshine? Let me be the new one with Libby Anker. Let me be in your arm. Just a couple of minutes away. Doesn't that feel like you're floating up high in the sky? If you'd like that feeling for real, and you're interested in maybe becoming a pilot, the Loxton Aero Club, Riverland Sport Aviation and Wakery Gliding Club are inviting you along to a try and fly in July this Sunday from 9 a.m. Just a $40 club donation for a fly in a light aircraft. 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

지금처럼 밝게

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Ugh. Let's pump you up with some new music instead. Sonny Federa featuring Libby Anker, Let Me Be In Your Arms.

0: 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Are you a shoes on or shoes off household?
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0: Oh, we know what Sabrina Carpenter is.
1: Do you want the house tour?
0: House tour. But only if you take your shoes off. That is coming up next here at Magic 931. House rules are one thing, council rules another. And this morning we heard that Zach got a letter from the council.
2: I received a letter from the council.
3: Yeah. What did you do?
2: It's not what I did. It's what my rooster, Egg Sheeran, did.
3: Oh.
2: Yes.
3: This was horrible, finding out that he was not actually a chook, but
2: yes.
3: Bit of a cock.
2: So I got a noise complaint. Sometimes when I come to work, I can hear him having a bit of a cock and a doodle and a do. I have 3 weeks to rehome my rooster. Yes.
3: Station mascot Egg Sheeran.
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3: Aww.
0: Let us know if you can rehome the rooster. 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We want to find a good home for Egg Sheeran. We are rehoming the rooster with Zach and Tabby. They're back tomorrow morning from 6 to 9. Well, thanks to Harvey Norman Renmark with the Friday wind-up. Checking in on the AFL, of course. Good luck to the Crows tonight. And another chance for you to win with Zach and Tabby's Wheel of Wishes. All tomorrow morning at Magic 931.
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0: Riverland's home of the hit, City's Magic 931. Craig out of here. Up next, someone who loves to lie on their back and record vocals. Not just Rob, I believe that's how he does the show in the afternoon, just lies right on back. But Sia, Adelaide's own, will only record while lying down with Flo Rida, Wild Ones. Going to be playing that next to Taylor Swift, and Marcy Playground's also lined up. Have a great afternoon. I'll see you tomorrow from 10 for a Friday edition here at Magic 931.
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10: Hi, Harrison Preeve. The Prime Minister has addressed a rise in support for One Nation in his address at Labor's National Conference in Adelaide. He's taken aim at Pauline Hanson's monoculture comments, concluding his speech by stating Labor has learnt from and supports multiculturalism.
11: We have been enriched by people of every faith and background and tradition, just like Australia. We have gained and grown from their ideas and their energy, and every bit as importantly, from their loyalty to our shared values.
10: Well, the AMA is pleased the federal government has extended prac payments to more uni courses. It doesn't understand why medical students have been ignored. The PM announcing today another 10 health disciplines, including physio and psychology, will receive around $338 per week while on placement from July next year. President Dr. Danielle McMullen says med students do around 2,000 hours of unpaid work, and she wants the government government to reconsider. Thousands of Victorian teachers are today marching towards state parliament, more than 30,000 walking off the job for a second time in 4 months. Their union insists it's not just about pay, but school funding and working overtime. And the house at the centre of an Australian classic is set to become a castle once more. The Victorian home used in the 1997 film The Castle has won council approval to become a family home again. It was recently relocated from Melbourne to Beechworth.
1: Be a sport. Take a mate to Bottomless Brunch, including food and a two-hour beverage package. Saturdays at the Berry Hotel.
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10: Another signing boost for Hawthorn, with Mitch Lewis putting pen to paper. The key forward committing to a new four-year deal to remain at the club until the end of 2030. It comes after teammate Jack Unson extended his stay by another year. Round 20 begins tonight in Adelaide, where the Crows tackle the Pies. And round 21 of the NRL kicks off tonight with a battle between Penrith and Para. The Panthers will be without star fullback Dylan Edwards, while the Eels welcome back skipper Mitch Moses.
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13: Magic weather.
14: Partly cloudy today with a top of 13 around the Riverland. Friday will be cloudy, reaching 14. On Saturday, a cloudy top of 15. Then for Sunday, wrapping up the weekend, partly cloudy and 17.
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14: Happy Thursday all over the Riverland. Lots of fun for me in the studio right now because I know Zach and Tabby return tomorrow with Superstar Showdown. They're putting two songs head-to-head. You vote for what plays. And they've gone for a airplane theme because the Loxton Aero Club doing their fly in July this weekend. It's a lot of fun to think about flight-themed songs like She's So High, In the Air Tonight. Make sure to catch them from 6 to figure out what made the cut. All over the Riverlands, Magic 931. We've got non-stop 10 in a row up first. Ray White Riverland calling the shots, and also your local real estate experts, Marcy Playground and the Kid Leroy, coming up with Justin Bieber. Another Aussie up first from Sia and Flowrider. It's Magic with Rob. Hey.

Olivia Dean in your non-stop 10 in a row on Magic 931. You know what they say. Got to take those baby steps before you can run to you. Hey, that's on the way from Brian Adams, and all thanks to Ray White Riverland. 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

0: Around the Riverland on Magic 931. It's wrapping up this hour's non-stop 10 in a row for Ray White Riverland. Your property journey starts with Ray White Riverland. Meanwhile, on the Brekkie Show, we're sending Steve the Cook off to Purringah, part of the Wheel of Wishes.
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0: 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You've got Rob around the Riverland, 2 o'clock with your news, sport and weather, and getting into Dua. And I bring you local news this morning. 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
8: Hi, Harrison Preeb. Anthony Albanese has officially announced the federal government will expand its practical placement payments, supporting the next generation of healthcare workers. An additional 10 university courses, including physio and psychology, will receive around $338 per week while on placement from July next year. The PM says it'll deliver more cost of living relief.
9: This is real help with the cost of living for tens of thousands of Australians. Australians and a real investment in the healthcare workers of tomorrow.
8: The latest unemployment figures are out, holding steady at 4.4% for the month of June. That's despite the number of unemployed people rising by 13,000, 76,000 finding work during the month, mostly part-time. Tens of thousands of Victorian teachers have flooded the streets of Melbourne, rallying for better pay and conditions. It's after they rejected the government's latest offer of a 28.3% pay rise over 4 years. Teachers aren't budging from their original demand of 35%. And a digital clock has been unveiled in Brisbane's Queen Street Mall, officially launching the six-year mark until the 2032 Olympics. The installation, previously featuring in cities like Beijing before 2008 and Paris before the 2024 Games.
1: Go posh with high tea, bubbles on arrival, housemate scones, ribbon sandwiches and chocolate profiteroles. Sundays at the Berry Hotel.
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8: Carlton is yet to decide whether Harry Mackay will face the Suns this weekend. The Blues key forward managing a minor meniscus tear in his knee suffered last week against Collingwood.
11: So Harry will be in assess today. We'll not take a cautious approach, but we'll set him up in terms of being able to get through training, and we'll make a call on his fitness after that.
8: Interim coach Josh Fraser there. Action kicks off tonight in Adelaide with the Crows up against Collingwood. Round 21 of the NRL kicks off tonight with the Eels hosting the Panthers. Dylan Edwards has been ruled out for Penrith after suffering a nasty cut against the Broncos. Thomas Jenkins shifting to fullback for his 50th game.
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2: Magic weather.
0: Partly cloudy today with a top of 13 around the Riverland. Friday will be cloudy, reaching 14. On Saturday, a cloudy top of 15. Then for Sunday, wrapping up the weekend, partly cloudy and 17.
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0: Good afternoon, all over the Riverland. Special shout out to the Barmera Library right now as we speak. They're kicking off their festival, which is happening all over the state, but they're doing a bit of a crafternoon, making some birds or a terrarium, doing some paint by numbers. I do hope they save me a virgin pina colada because it's going to be a great afternoon. If you have the FOMO, well, that's why you check it out on the Street Sheet, the Wilson Co. Mitre 10 Street Sheet, with all the local events happening around the place. Right there at magic931.com.au. You can even submit your own because we love spreading the word. 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Some Dua Lipa and the new one from Delta Goodrum, just around 10 minutes away on Magic 931.

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Have got the hits non-stop, 10 in a row like G Flip and Kato and John after this from Nico and Vince. No, you're not wrong. You can hear us on 971 in the Riverlands West.

0: 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Are you with me? Are you with me?
1: 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It's all happening around the Riverland. 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

0: It's a hot one. You got Santana and Rob Thomas there on Magic doing their very best to make us forget that it's going down to 2 degrees tonight. Len's playing their part too. I know. 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Anything you might have missed so far, of course, check out magic931.com.au, especially the win tab, for all sorts of prizes and maybe something big coming soon over the next few weeks. Len themed even right here on Magic 931.
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8: Good afternoon, Harrison Preeve. New South Wales Fair Trading is taking online clothing retailer Bondi United to court, alleging it misled consumers about supporting victims of the Bondi terror attack. The watchdog alleging the company falsely claimed proceeds from merchandise sales would help victims and their families. The federal government is creating a new Fair Work Court. Prime Minister Anthony Albanese says it will help resolve workplace relations disputes in consultation with the Fair Work Commission.
9: It will resolve disputes faster and at lower costs for both workers and employers. Good for workers, good for business, good for the country.
8: Workers and employers will be able to give feedback about the court before it's officially set up. Outback wrangler Matt Wright has represented himself in federal court as part of a civil lawsuit over the death of his co-star in 2022. He's told the judge he's had to play catch-up after his release from prison in May as the complex case heads closer to trial. His co-star's widow Danielle Wilson brought forward the lawsuit with a mediation set to return in September. And you won't need to pack the neck pillow on Emirates flights anymore. The airline has launched the first built-in padded neck rest in economy class. They'll be installed on all A350s by the end of this year, the rest of the fleet to follow.
1: Be a sport. 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Magic 931 Sport. Now.
8: Latrell Mitchell has no clear return date as he deals with ongoing injuries. The South Star seeing a neurologist after a back injury led to calf troubles, leaving him sidelined since round 11. Coach Wayne Bennett rubbishing suggestions for injury-related clauses to be included in contracts.
10: Terrible idea. Not interested in it. Well, it's just a bit of misfortune that creates that problem. You've either got a contract that you have and you're not going to make one up to how many games you play or something like that. That's not going to happen.
8: And in AFL, Adelaide's Tex Walker likely to reach a milestone in this evening's clash against Collingwood. Tex just one goal short of reaching 700 goals for his career.
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12: Magic weather.
0: Partly cloudy into the evening, then heading down to 2 overnight. Friday's looking cloudy for a top of 14, Saturday cloudy and 15, then on Sunday, partly cloudy and 17 across the Riverland.
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0: Oh, we've got a good handful of hits for your non-stop 10 in a row this hour. Big thanks to Ray White Riverland. 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One of the all-time great movie theme songs coming up. I don't think it's a spoiler to say it's from the 80s. Gone are the days when Will Smith used to rap over, you know, Avengers or something. We've got some Harry Styles too. A little more in the sushi restaurant vein than his One Direction days. It's coming up after Len, back to the 90s. Do you like butter tarts? Let me know. 0427 Magic 3. Text on through.
13: Hey, Matt.
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This is your non-stop 10 in a row, all thanks to Ray Wide Riverland. 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Benson Boone's new one on the other side of these. There's some Ed Sheeran, a bit of Banners, and Destiny's Child. Looking forward to the next Rivers nightclub, no doubt. Ladies,

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0: Benson Boone on Magic 931. The time of my life is a very high bar to clear, but we are still excited. Loxton coming up with the Sky Whales across Australia. Mayor Trevor Nobby-Norton spoke to Zach and Tabby this morning.
1: Big hot air balloons, Zach, that are going to be blown up on the Loxton Oval and floated above the town.
2: What is the reason that it's going to be so early in the morning?
1: Oh, I think basically the weather's best early, and I think what it'll actually look better at sunrise, you know, sort of when these balloons go up, and they're fantastic.
0: August 9th to mark your calendars and set your alarms nice, bright and early for a truly spectacular sight in the Riv. Now all I see is you with fresh eyes, fresh eyes. And sounding good up ahead, you got some Andy Grammer and into Dua Lipa up next around the Riverlands, home of the hits on Magic 931.
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mama, she got it sticking in the cameraman. And we can have some. And he's up there. What's that? Hawaiian noises. He's banging on the bongos like a chimpanzee. Oh, that ain't way.

0: Sebastian on Magic 931. And Zach and Tabby doing it again tomorrow morning from 6 for Harvey Norman Renmark. The return of Crap and Trashy's Craptacular. If you got some hard rubbish, they know all about it. Sharing the best picks all over the Riverland. And also, I dare say we might spin the birthday banger.
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1: 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Now.
8: Hi, Harrison Preeve here. Australia's housing market has entered a downturn for the first time in 3 years, driven by sharp declines in Sydney and Melbourne. Domain's June quarter report shows combined capital, city house and unit prices fell by more than 1%. Spokesperson Nicola Powell says issues such as interest rate hikes and changes to property tax are having an impact.
9: One of the broad themes we saw Australia-wide was a softening of unit prices across most of our capital cities. And I do think that that might be that signal that investors are now just sitting on the sidelines.
8: Tens of thousands of healthcare students are expected to pocket around $338 per week as the federal government expands its practical placement payments. 10 new professions, including physio and speech pathology, will be able to access them from July 1st next year. Prime Minister Anthony Albanese announcing the news at Labor's national conference today. Victorian teachers haven't ruled out another strike, with thousands walking off the job today fighting for better pay and conditions. It's the third major strike after nearly a year of failed negotiations, sticking firm on their demand for a 35% increase over 3 years. The state government's latest offer of a 28.3% rise over 4 years was rejected earlier this week. And Kmart has unveiled plans to ditch its controversial middle-of-store checkouts as part of a new expansion. The retail giant rolling out a new store format, which will see checkouts move to front of the store, as well as expanding its women's wear, beauty and home areas.
10: Go posh with high tea, bubbles on arrival, house-made scones, ribbon sandwiches and chocolate profiteroles. Sundays at the Berry Hotel.
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8: Well, it's a happy team at Hawthorn. The club locking in Mitch Lewis and Jack Gunston to new contracts. Coach Sam Mitchell is stoked to keep their attacking weapons.
11: I did give you a couple of clues last week, but none of you believed me. So, no, please we can get a strong front half together.
8: And Melbourne Storm has given one of its stars the go-ahead to explore options with PNG. Cameron Munster granted permission while he's out injured to negotiate with the Chiefs ahead of the November 1 transfer window.
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14: Magic weather.
0: Mostly clear tonight and getting down to just 2 degrees. Then on Friday, a cloudy top of 14. Saturday, cloudy and 15. Then for Sunday, partly cloudy and 17 around the Riverland.
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0: 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I know I don't have any authority over you and how your work day goes or whatever, but I would encourage you at least to try and take an early minute. Not allowing it, I'm not telling you, but if that helps put an idea in your head, oh, that would be nice. Celebrate. We've got your non-stop 10 in a row up the top thanks to Ray White, Riverland, your go-to real estate experts. Diana King's going to take us to confession and Shawn Mendes is vowing to do better every day and over the next few minutes on Magic. There are no movies at the Chaffee Theatre this weekend, so this will have to do for escapism. You've got Ray at Magic FM. Sleep.

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Raywide Riverland already are for all your buying, selling, renting and investment needs. They've got the non-stop 10 in a row. Still coming up with the Choir Boys and Olivia Rodrigo up the end with her latest, but this is even newer. Katy Perry, Watch It Burn and Listen Here. Magic 931. 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

0: ever say.
1: Olivia Rodrigo wrapping up Nonstop 10 in a row today for Ray Wide Riverland. I stumbled upon this today. Did you know that Olivia Rodrigo is on the Weezer fan wiki and Weezer in turn on the Olivia Rodrigo fan wiki? It's nice, the two fandoms overlapping. In fairness, they did both perform at Lollapalooza together a couple of years ago. If you kid only see. Here I am talking about Weezer, and there's another throwback sitting right under my nose. Tonics in the next 10 minutes, and tomorrow, last chance for the week to win Zach and Tabby's Wheel of Wishes. $100 prizes up for grabs from Riverland 4x4 and Camping. 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And $100 to spend at the Overland Corner Hotel. We've had some crackers and there are still plenty on the wheel. 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

0: Rob signing off on Magic 931 and 971 for the Riverland West. Of course, you're in good hands from 5 o'clock. Will and Woody stepping up to the plate. Currently organising DJ Will's first national tour. Few hiccups.
1: Yesterday was embarrassing. I thought we were locking in our first venue. We kind of got rejected and cancelled on live on air. It was rock bottom for me, unfortunately for you. Things couldn't have been worse.
2: Not for me, mate. 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
1: But I just unfortunately think by association, it hasn't done wonders for your image as a DJ.
2: You're the manager, mate. I can always change management. That's fine.
0: 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That's a promise. Right after new sport and weather, up next on Magic 931. Enjoy the night.
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3: 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Now.
11: Afternoon, Harrison Preeb. Labor has announced plans for a Fair Work Court to speed up settlements when it comes to things such as wage theft. It's one of the items unveiled at the party's conference in Adelaide. Employment Minister Amanda Wishworth says it might sound familiar.
12: The Keating government set up the court in 1994, particularly to help resolve some enterprise bargaining issues. Of course, John Howard abolished that court.
11: Origin has confirmed there's been unauthorised access and disclosure of some customers' data. We first heard of the breach yesterday, but now the energy company admits the last four digits of a credit card or the last four digits of a bank account may have been accessed alongside a name, address and date of birth. It's still trying to confirm the exact number of customers impacted. Well, the chance of a rate rise has increased with strong employment data smashing expectations. Data today shows 76,000 jobs were created in June, well above the consensus expectations at around 15,000. But employment remains steady at 4.4%. Markets now tipping in a 32% chance of a rate rise in August and are almost certain we'll see one before the end of the year. And one of the nation's most wanted fugitives won't be extradited from Greece to face trial over an alleged 1999 Sydney nightclub murder. A Greek court rejecting Australia's request to extradite 56-year-old James Dalamanangis, ruling the alleged offence falls outside the country's statute of limitations.
3: Be a sport. Take a mate to Bottomless Brunch, including food and a two-hour beverage package. Saturdays at the Berry Hotel. Magic 931 Sport. Now.
11: Essendon's Nate Caddy has been given the all-clear after experiencing an elevated heart rate against GWS. The 21-year-old checked over in hospital before being released last Sunday. Interim coach Dean Solomon says he's been able to resume training.
13: They said there's no risk, obviously, with what happened, and he's fully good to go. So, you know, I trust our medical staff and Nate's in a good headspace as well.
11: And Broncos and Origin star Gamet Shibasaki has officially locked in his future. After plenty of speculation, it's been confirmed the Premiership winning centre has inked a 2-year deal with the Perth Bears from 2027.
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0: Mostly clear tonight and getting down to just 2 degrees. Then on Friday, a cloudy top of 14. Saturday, cloudy and 15. Then for Sunday, partly cloudy and 17 around the Riverland.

0: Yeah, it is Will and Woody. I hope you guys are having a brilliant drive home. We're here for Yui. The second stop on the DJ Will National Tour is after the quiz. Right now, though, it's Hot Takes.
1: That's spicy meatball.
0: Okay, so hottest take, $100 Red Rooster voucher today. Woods, one of the ones I didn't get to last time we did Hot Takes was a text we got from a guy called Max.
2: Mm-hmm.
0: And he said breakfast food is better at night than in the morning.
2: Preach. No, seriously. A hard preach. I pitched to Mim, you know this, on our wedding. I said the dinner should be breakfast. And I was like, that will go
0: off. You really?
2: Yeah, yeah, yeah. She'd like...
0: What are we talking?
2: Like, I was like...
0: Eggs for dinner.
2: Yeah, eggs, bacon, a sausage, like some really nice toasted sourdough, avocado, and like bowls of fruit as well, like in the middle. I was like, people will... And coffees. Like, bring coffees out. Like, cappuccino, latte, ice long black. That, and that's...
0: We know what coffee is, mate.
2: Yeah, no, I know. But yeah, but I was just, you know, just trying to like...
0: Yeah, trying to add a bit of theatre.
2: Add a bit of theatre, you know, what it would have been like. Yeah, I think the vibes would have been up. Yeah. Mim laughed at me. Laughed at my face. But I love that hot take. I've got a hot take for you. I think...
0: It's a hot take.
2: It's a hot take.
0: Breakfast for dinner, isn't it?
2: When's the last time you had breakfast for dinner?
0: Well, I have. I think breakfast for dinner is an emergency meal where you're basically like, you know what, I can't really go to the shops. Uber Eats is going to take too long. I've got some eggs. I've got some bread. Eggs on toast is the quickest, easiest, most nutritious meal I think anyone can make.
2: And how good is it?
0: It's good.
2: It's delicious.
0: Good. It's quick. Delicious. Yeah, it is good.
2: Quick hot take for you. I think Olivia Wilde's new movie, The Invite, best comedy in the last 15 years.
0: There you go.
1: Wow. That's spicy meat the bone.
2: Is anything top it? 15 years since 2010?
0: When was Bridesmaids?
2: Pre-2010. Bridesmaids would have been, because I'm pretty sure I did the work there because I was like, I think Bridesmaids eclipses it, but...
3: Yeah. Bridesmaids was 2011, sorry, Woods.
2: Oh, dear.
0: Oh, bad luck, Woods. Right on the line there. Right on the line.
2: So close.
0: Did the research, got up early, did the work,
2: sexy.
0: And had a miss.
2: Sexy D's got a hot take for us. Hopefully he's done the work. What do you got?
4: You know how like they've got those oversized trucks?
2: Oversized trucks?
4: Yeah, you know how you're like on the freeway and there's a truck in front of you and it's got like a shed on it and it says oversized on the back?
2: Don't
4: make it oversized. Just regular size. Take it in two pieces. I don't want to be stuck behind your back, like your shed on the freeway.
2: Love that. Love that.
4: Figure it out.
2: Yeah, get two trucks.
1: Yes!
2: But you know what else about that sexy dust? It's the most superfluous sign on the road. Like, I can see that it's oversized. Like, why would... It's like saying, this is big. It's like, I've got eyes.
4: Yeah, and also it's like, mate, if it says oversized, don't make it oversized.
2: Yeah. It's oversized for a reason, because it's too big. You shouldn't be on the road. I'm with you, sexy. I'm with you.
0: Why? So what is it? Is it just you can't pass it when you're turning? Is that the idea?
2: Is that the rule?
0: When it's oversized?
2: I didn't know that was a rule.
0: Yeah, it says don't overtake turning vehicle. Oh, you do it anyway.
4: That's a different sign.
2: Out of spite. I don't even need to turn around you.
0: But have you ever tried to take over one of those trucks when it's turning and you're like, oh, I don't even know why it has that sign, and then you get halfway through it and you're like, holy shit, you're going to crush me against a wall.
2: Yeah.
0: You have that moment.
2: And we love responsible driving on this show. We love responsible driving.
0: Absolutely. That was when I was, that was actually not me. I was in the car with someone who had no idea what they're doing. There's some pretty hot takes. I've got another hot take here.
2: Yeah.
0: People who use phone disabling software are addicts.
2: Are what, sorry?
0: Addicts.
2: Ooh.
1: That's spicy meat the bone.
2: That feels targeted. Maybe I'm drawing a link where there is a number. That feels targeted.
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12: Hi, it's Harrison Preve. Origin Energy has confirmed customer data has been accessed in its cybersecurity breach. Hackers obtaining information including names, addresses, dates of birth, phone numbers and account details. The company says only the last four digits of affected credit cards or bank accounts were accessed. Customers impacted are being contacted. The AMA wants medical students included in the government's changes to prac payments. The Prime Minister announcing from July next year another 10 uni courses will be given an allowance while on prac, including physio and psychology. President Dr. Danielle McMullen says it makes zero sense not to include med students. Tens of thousands of Victorian teachers, principals and school support staff have marched through to State Parliament in their third major strike this year. It's after the government's latest offer of a 28.3% pay rise over 4 years was rejected, with teachers holding out for a 35% wage increase over 3 years. They're also demanding better working conditions and funding for schools. Australia's housing boom is officially over, with a drop in house and unit prices for the June quarter. And a warning for those seeking out weight loss jabs, the regulator warning they can cause a rare but permanent blindness. A new safety alert's been issued for GLP-1 drugs, the TGA urging users who experience any vision loss to seek out medical treatments immediately.
11: Go posh with high tea, bubbles on arrival, housemade scones, ribbon sandwiches and chocolate profiteroles. Sundays at the Berry Hotel.
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12: In the AFL, Collingwood is searching for its sixth straight victory tonight against the Crows in Adelaide. The Pies will carry extra motivation into the clash, with veteran Jordan Ngoi playing his 200th and Isaac Quayno notching game 150. The Eels and Panthers to meet in Para tonight to kick off round 21 of the NRL. Mitchell Moses returns from a cork thigh for the Eels, while Penrith will be without star fullback Dylan Edwards. And just one sleep to go before the Comm Games opening ceremony in Glasgow. Pole vaulter Nina Kennedy has been named as Australia's flag bearer, while para athlete Tim Hodge will carry the King's baton.
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5: Magic weather.
15: Mostly clear tonight and getting down to just 2 degrees. Then on Friday, a cloudy top of 14. Saturday, cloudy and 15. Then for Sunday, partly cloudy and 17 around the Riverland.

0: It is Will and Woody for Yui. I hope you're having a brilliant drive home, Woods.
1: 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The anticipation is electric.

0: Thermomix. I've got a Thermomix. DJ Will. Yeah.
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0: It's Will and Woody. I really hope you're having a wonderful drive home. Woodrow, brought to you by Yui. The inspiration for a lot of stuff this week has been Barnaby Joyce yelling at his dog during an interview, which has led to a whole bunch of people questioning whether or not there was actually a dog there or whether he was just dodging questions with the help of an imaginary dog. The next evolution of this is that he then has gone on to explain what his dog sounded like while he was doing the interview. And here is him imitating the sound of his own dog during the interview. Now, look, he's a professional. I mean, you can say what you like about Barnaby, but at the end of the day, it's a genius tactic to pretend when you get asked a curly question that there's something distracting you that needs attention, then you dodge the question. Yeah. Okay. So what you and I are going to do, we're allowed to ask each other two questions, right?
1: Mm-hmm.
0: Two questions each. And we are allowed to basically bark like a dog. We have to imitate Barnaby's dog in order to get out of one question. But you can only use the Barnaby dog get out of jail free card once.
1: Okay.
0: The two questions.
1: I'm a pretty open book, Will. What if I just
0: the other question.
1: What if I just choose to answer both questions? Because I've got nothing to hide.
0: Well, okay. Well, you can go first then if you like.
1: So, as in I ask questions or I receive?
0: Oh, well, I'll ask you the first question.
1: Okay, all right.
0: If you're feeling like you're an open book.
1: Yeah, I'm completely open. Fire away. I've got nothing to hide. Nothing.
0: Which reality star did you claim to have a sick day for so that we didn't have to interview? Was it quick bark?
1: What? What's that?
0: Very quick bark.
1: There's a real dog here. Okay.
0: It's quick bark.
1: Just
0: to confirm, I get a free shot.
1: What's interesting here is that off air you said, mate, don't take it too seriously. But it's like, obviously, I don't want to cause
0: that
1: anything.
0: That wasn't serious?
1: Serious. Yeah,
0: that
1: sure. Okay.
0: Was that serious?
1: What's that? I can't hear you. Oh, we're breaking up. Have we lost connection? Okay. My question to you. I'm immediately trying to reframe my questions because mine were fun.
0: That was fun.
1: Sorry, I was just looking for my notes. Which
0: really thinking.
1: Which Logie winning host had a massive go at you at the Logies one night because of an indiscretion that you did publicly on this radio show, and I was completely against it, can I just say? Glad that came to me. Why are we doing this? This is so dumb. Why did you? This is the. We're bringing each other down.
0: There it is.
1: You know, Denya's over it now as well. Like, don't even worry about
0: it. I was tempted. I was very tempted. I think for the good of the show and everyone involved, that was a good decision.
1: Okay, well, that was fun. Sure. Let's go to traffic. I know you guys are worried
0: free
1: about
0: shot
1: your traffic
0: now.
1: Out there.
0: Free shot now, two questions each. Here we go. So, no, this, for me, this is the question where there needs to be some sense and sensibilities involved because we have to answer this and we have to answer it honestly. So, like, the first question there, I knew that you were going to bark at that. Just had to get that out of the way. No harm, no foul. That's just smart footy. That's a deliberate foul. This one, I'm just interested in.
1: Mm-hmm.
0: I'm just interested in.
1: Mm-hmm.
0: Okay. Got to answer honestly.
1: Mm-hmm.
0: You're an over wiper. We all know that. You said that for as long as I've known you.
1: You're talking about with toilet?
0: Yes.
1: Yeah.
0: You've called yourself an over wiper.
1: Yes.
0: As long as I've known you.
1: Yes.
0: Be honest.
1: Mm-hmm.
0: Be honest. On average, how many wipes?
1: Ooh. Oh, God, it is, like, it's a big range I want to be as honest as I can here, but it is a big range. I think, and just in being completely honest here, I think my biggest problem sometimes is I'm so anxious about getting marks on undies and whatnot or not getting at all. And this is just something that I've always, I'm sorry. How am I supposed to answer this question, Joe? I'm trying to be honest. I'm trying to respect
2: Marcus. Just exactly live. What's just that? Say the number.
1: No, but it's so hard. Like, it's so...
2: Take a stab at it.
0: You're going into the detail.
1: I'm just saying that, like, I will triple or double layer because I wipe so hard. I think that's my big... That's my big problem. That's my issue. But if I had to guess how many times, 8, 9? But what I've started doing, just for the environmentally friendly out there, is that I multiple wipe.
0: Feels like a lot.
1: I multiple with the same paper. So I will wipe, flip, fold over, wipe, fold over, wipe.
2: A piece of paper can only be folded 7 times.
1: Well, no, I don't wipe with one bit of paper for 9 times. I'm just saying I probably use three different.
0: Nine times on the same square.
1: So I'll go.
0: That's intense.
1: Okay, all right. Over
0: so
1: you.
0: So when you said 8 wipes, so would you do like, is that 16 wipes?
1: What?
0: Is that what you're saying? If you're doing twice on the same, no. Okay.
1: No, I'm saying
0: 8 in total. 9 in total.
1: 8 in total. Yeah. But I need two clean boys before I move on with the rest of my day.
0: Okay, here we go.
1: You've been in Europe for the last 4 weeks.
0: We haven't got enough time. We'll go to the traffic.
1: You've been talking about it a lot.
0: I hope you're having a great drive home. The post-show meeting is up
1: next. What are you doing?
3: 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Hang on, I don't think I got that quite right. Will and Woody driving you home.
4: 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Magic 931.
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12: Mostly clear tonight and getting down to just 2 degrees. Then on Friday, a cloudy top of 14. Saturday, cloudy and 15. Then for Sunday, partly cloudy and 17 around the Riverland.
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9: Magic weather.
10: Mostly clear tonight and getting down to just 2 degrees. Then on Friday, a cloudy top of 14. Saturday, cloudy and 15. Then for Sunday, partly cloudy and 17 around the Riverland.
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0: Magic weather.
18: Mostly clear tonight and getting down to just 2 degrees. Then on Friday, a cloudy top of 14. Saturday, cloudy and 15. Then for Sunday, partly cloudy and 17 around the Riverland.
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4: Magic weather.
5: Mostly clear tonight and getting down to just 2 degrees. Then on Friday, a cloudy top of 14. Saturday, cloudy and 15. Then for Sunday, partly cloudy and 17 around the Riverland.
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6: Magic weather.
7: Mostly clear tonight and getting down to just 2 degrees. Then on Friday, a cloudy top of 14. Saturday, cloudy and 15. Then for Sunday, partly cloudy and 17 around the Riverland.
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7: Magic weather.
8: A cloudy top of 14 for us today. Then on Saturday, cloudy getting up to 15. Sunday's partly cloudy, reaching 17. Then Monday, starting another week, becoming cloudy for a top of 18.
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5: A cloudy top of 14 for us today. Then on Saturday, cloudy getting up to 15. Sunday's partly cloudy, reaching 17. Then Monday's starting another week, becoming cloudy for a top of 18.

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Turn that clown down and turn up this new music. 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

0: We've got more Will and Woody on the way. 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
1: 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It's Will and Woody keeping you up.
2: Look, I thought this was a rogue phone topic, Woods, and I realise, but I am really desperate here, guys. I'm going to be honest with you, no one's called, and it's a, and that's not a surprise because it's a strange question. Is anyone else nude around their in-laws? I realise I'm in a unique situation.
3: Yeah, you are.
2: Where
3: you
2: my
3: are.
2: Mother-in-law yeah. is incredibly progressive. Mm. I'm on an island with her in Corsica, and she's trying to encourage me to be nude around her. So that she can be more comfortable being nude around me, because she's nude around me all day.
3: Let's dissect it
2: and
3: with
2: I'm
3: you.
2: It intense.
3: I get it, and I think what we're finding.
2: I need a North Star, please.
3: Absolutely.
2: Texas,
3: yeah,
2: or course 13-165, just so I can hear if anyone else has been in a similar situation and how it worked out for you.
3: I'm really starting to believe there's no precedent here, which is why this is so extraordinary. And so, because of that, so many questions from me. So for you, if we can just dissect your discomfort here, because I think there's just a really happy place there with you, where you and your in-laws, your wife, your kids, you're all completely nude, sitting around a pool, and I think you'll be closer than you've ever been before. My question to you is there, do you feel comfortable with your nude body? Like, is there any discomfort there around just being naked? Like, let's remove the in-laws for a bit. Outdoor nudity. Where
2: no,
3: do you stand?
2: No, not at all. No, very happy with being nude.
3: Okay, so we're ticking that
2: quite
3: box.
2: I enjoy it.
3: That box is ticked. So where? So is it Sem's dad? Would you have a nude
2: Frank?
3: Would we have a nude sauna with Frank?
2: Well, I've seen Frank nude a few times, and this gets maybe a little bit too specific, but he's well endowed.
3: Okay, that's right. Okay.
2: Well,
3: so that's intimidating.
2: So I think that would be intimidating for me.
3: Okay.
2: I mean, you mentioned before that you'd happily get nude around Mim's mum, but not her dad. I think the dad thing, and shout out to Terry if he's listening.
3: He'll be on the drive home from work. call in, Terry, if you're happy to get naked with me.
2: I think the dad thing, for some reason, I don't know why the man-on-man thing is more of a factor. I'm not sure why. I'm more comfortable with because if you missed the spot before, my mother-in-law did accidentally see me nude the other day, and she was like, "Great, now I've seen it. Let's go for it. Who cares?" But still, there's a part of me because there's also this thing, Woods, where like, you know, naturally, like naked bodies are also interesting, and I don't want to have a second where like I'm caught looking at some part of my mother-in-law, and she looks at that, and she's like, "What are you looking at?"
3: I think she would welcome it, Will. No, because here's the thing: she's so comfortable. You cannot make her uncomfortable. I think you could do that, and she would be like, "Yes, the human body is beautiful." Like she's so comfortable. That's why I think you can get there, Will. We've got calls. This is extraordinary.
2: Amazing.
3: Kerry's called on 13-1065. Kerry, Will needs some serious help. This is an unprecedented situation. What are your thoughts? Should he get naked with his in-laws?
4: Absolutely not.
3: Okay.
4: That is not okay.
3: Why?
4: Set your boundaries. No. That's your wife's mother. No.
3: Okay.
4: You can't do it.
2: She's cool with it though, Kerry. She's cool with it. She's encouraging
4: it. Absolutely not. No.
3: There's a blanket.
2: So you've never seen your father-in-law naked, Kerry?
4: No, thank you.
3: How old are your kids, Kerry?
4: My kids are 15 and 12.
3: Do they see you nude?
4: No. So we're just starting to put those boundaries in place now because of that reason,
3: Right. So you did,
4: Yeah, we're starting to put body boundaries in place. And, you know, it's so, I work in childcare and it's just, it's just for me, it's just no. I think there becomes an age you've got to have certain boundaries.
3: Interesting, Kerry. It's an interesting thought. I mean, again, our kids are so young, Will. There's none of those boundaries at our household, obviously, with young kids. But
2: Kerry, she wouldn't survive in Europe. My God.
5: Yeah.
3: I don't think she's been outside the country.
2: Right.
3: Let's go to Bethany. Let's go to Bethany Wilbur.
2: Did she say body boundary?
3: She said body boundaries.
2: That's crazy.
3: Yeah.
2: When was the last time you saw your mum naked, though?
3: Me? Weirdly, I can remember it. It was at Red Hill. I would have been 10, but I remember in the moment thinking, I'm too old for this. I remember that was a thought. Bethany.
2: Because I still occasionally see my mum and or dad naked. The body boundary thing for them is not a thing at all.
3: Yeah,
2: I don't think, anyway, Bethany's called. Yes, Bethany, please.
5: Yeah, so my family, it's not a fully nude family, but we are, you know, tops off, jocks on. and I've had partners in the past that have come around and thought this is absolutely nuts, and I've had partners also come in saying they're more than happy to join in on it.
3: Right.
5: So they're more than happy because our family's comfortable, they're comfortable.
3: Yeah, bloody oath. So Bethany, is that a bit of a test for you? Like, are you more likely to stay with someone who's happy to strip off around your family?
5: Oh, it absolutely doesn't bother me, to be honest.
3: Yeah.
2: So, Bethany, like, you've had boys that have been properly naked around your mum.
5: Yeah, but she's not looking because I've got a brother, so she's used to it.
3: Right.
2: Oh, sorry, yeah. Your brother's completely naked around your mum. How old's your brother?
5: No, jocks on.
3: So Bethany.
2: So he's just taking his shirt off.
3: I feel like I spent my teenage years in my jocks whenever I was home. I think that's fine. Right. Bethany, are the jocks ever going to come off? Do you think the family will ever work to that?
5: I mean, if you're running from, like, room to room, you're more than welcome.
3: Okay.
5: But you're not lounging around.
3: So if you went home tonight and you just kind of tabled it and just you went for the next step, which is underwear off, think the family wouldn't receive it well?
5: No, definitely
3: right.
5: Not.
3: Okay. So, Will, do you
2: know? What about then my specific circumstance then, Bethany? Do you think it's okay if I'm intentionally nude around my mother-in-law?
5: Look, if she's encouraging it, I think you should, but you should also set your own boundaries, and if you're not comfortable, then you shouldn't do it.
3: I think the European Speedo might be a nice middle ground, Will. Why don't we roll with that today? And then, you know, see how that feels. And then tomorrow we have a bit of a party.
2: What is the European Speedo?
3: I've told you, mate. It's the Speedo without one leg, effectively. It's like an off-the-shoulder number, but it's with your hip.
1: Coming up next.
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14: A cloudy top of 14 for us today. Then on Saturday, cloudy getting up to 15. Sunday's partly cloudy, reaching 17. Then Monday, starting another week, becoming cloudy for a top of 18.
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0: Thermomix. I've got a Thermomix. DJ Will. Yeah.
1: 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Incidentally, we don't talk to Steve anymore.
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0: those mates that just want to keep going. It's Will and Woody keeping you up.
1: The inspiration for a lot of stuff this week has been Barnaby Joyce yelling at his dog during an interview, which has led to a whole bunch of people questioning whether or not there was actually a dog there or whether he was just dodging questions with the help of an imaginary dog. The next evolution of this is that he then has gone on to explain what his dog sounded like while he was doing the interview. And here is him imitating the sound of his own dog during the interview. Now, look, he's a professional. I mean, you can say what you like about Barnaby, but at the end of the day, it's a genius tactic to pretend when you get asked a curly question that there's something distracting you needs attention, then you dodge the question. Yeah. Okay. So what you and I are going to do, we're allowed to ask each other two questions, right?
2: Mm-hmm.
1: Two questions each. And we are allowed to basically bark like a dog and imitate. We have to imitate Barnaby's dog in order to get out of one question, but you can only use the Barnaby dog get out of jail free card once.
2: Okay.
1: The two questions.
2: I'm a pretty open book, Will. What if I just
1: the other question.
2: What if I just choose to answer both questions? Because I've got nothing to
1: hide. Okay. Well, you can go first then if you like.
2: So, as in, I ask questions or I receive?
1: Oh, well, I can ask. I'll ask you the first question.
2: Okay. All right.
1: If you're feeling like you're an open book.
2: Yeah, I'm completely open. Fire away. I've got nothing to hide. Nothing.
1: Which reality star did you claim to have a sick day for so that we didn't have to interview
2: you?
1: The quick bark.
2: What? What's that?
1: Very quick bark.
2: There's a real dog here. Okay.
1: Quick bark.
2: So
1: just to confirm, I get a free shot.
2: What's interesting here is that off air you said, mate, don't take it too seriously. But it's like, obviously I don't want to call
1: that
2: anything.
1: That wasn't serious?
2: Serious. Yeah,
1: that
2: sure. Sure. Okay.
1: Was that serious?
2: What's that? I can't hear you. Oh, we're breaking up. Have we lost connection? Okay. My question to you. I'm immediately trying to reframe my questions because mine were fun.
1: That was fun.
2: Sorry, I was just looking for my notes. Which
1: really thinking.
2: Which Logie winning host had a massive go at you at the Logies one night because of an indiscretion that you did publicly on this radio show, and I was completely against it, can I just say? Glad that came to me. Why are we doing this? This is so dumb. We're bringing each other down.
1: There it is.
2: You know, Denya's over it now as well. Like, don't even worry.
1: I was very tempted. I think for the good of the show and everyone involved, that was a good decision.
2: Okay, well, that was fun. Sure. Let's go to traffic. I know you guys are worried
1: free
2: about
1: shot
2: your traffic
1: now.
2: Out there.
1: Very short now, two questions each. Here we go. So now this, for me, this is the question where there needs to be some sense and sensibilities involved because we have to answer this and we have to answer it honestly. So like the first question there, I knew that you were going to bark at that. Just had to get that out of the way. No harm, no foul. That's just smart footy. That's a deliberate foul. This one, I'm just interested in.
2: Mm-hmm.
1: I'm just interested in.
2: Mm-hmm.
1: Okay, got to answer honestly.
2: Mm-hmm.
1: You're an over wiper. We all know that. You said that for as long as I've known you.
2: You're talking about with toilet.
1: Yes.
2: Yeah.
1: You've called yourself an over-wiper.
2: Yes.
1: As long as I've known you.
2: Yes.
1: Be honest.
2: Mm-hmm.
1: Be honest. On average, how many wipes?
2: Ooh. Oh, God. It is, like, it's a big range I want to be as honest as I can here, but it is a big range. I think, and in being completely honest here, I think my biggest problem sometimes is I'm so anxious about getting marks on undies and whatnot or not getting at all. And this is just something that I've always. I'm sorry. How am I supposed to answer this question, Joe? I'm trying to respect.
3: It's just exactly live. What's just that? Say the number.
2: No, but it's so hard. Like it's so.
3: Just take a stab at it.
1: You're going into the detail.
2: I'm just saying that, like I.
1: How many wipes, mate?
2: Triple or double layer because I wipe so hard. I think that's my big problem. That's my issue. But if I had to guess how many times, 8, 9. But what I've started doing, just for the environmentally friendly out there, is that I multiple wipe.
1: Feels like a lot.
2: I multiple with the same paper. So I will wipe, flip, fold over, wipe, fold over, wipe.
3: A piece of paper can only be folded 7 times.
2: Well, no, I don't wipe with one bit of paper for 9 times. I'm just saying I probably use three different.
1: Nine times on the same square.
2: So I'll go.
1: That's intense.
2: Okay, all right. Over
1: so
2: you.
1: So you, when you said 8 wipes, so would you do like, is that 16 wipes?
2: What?
1: Is that what you're saying? If you're doing twice on the same, no. Okay.
2: No, I'm saying
1: 8 in total. 9 in total.
2: 8 in total. Yeah. But I need two. Okay. I need two clean boys before I move on with the rest of my day.
1: Okay, wow.
2: Okay.
1: Wow.
2: Okay.
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14: A cloudy top of 14 for us today. Then on Saturday, cloudy getting up to 15. Sunday's partly cloudy, reaching 17. Then Monday, starting another week, becoming cloudy for a top of 18.
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1: A cloudy top of 14 for us today. Then on Saturday, cloudy getting up to 15. Sunday's partly cloudy, reaching 17. Then Monday, starting another week, becoming cloudy for a top of 18.
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9: A cloudy top of 14 for us today. Then on Saturday, cloudy getting up to 15. Sunday's partly cloudy, reaching 17. Then Monday, starting another week, becoming cloudy for a top of 18.
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10: A cloudy top of 14 for us today. Then on Saturday, cloudy getting up to 15. Sunday's partly cloudy, reaching 17. Then Monday, starting another week, becoming cloudy for a top of 18.
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0: 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Now.
9: With the latest, I'm Lucky Winnell. Some of South Australia's newest police officers are set to start work in the Murray-Mallee local service area following their graduation from the police academy. 17 recruits from Course 93 have now completed training, bringing experience from industries including construction, retail, finance and trades. The graduates will now take up postings across both metropolitan and regional SA, with several assigned to country areas, including the Murray-Mallee. SA Police say the recruits bring a broad mix of skills and life experience to their policing careers. Some River Murray boat ramps have received erosion protection works. Mid-Murray councils say that rock has now been installed at landing sites, including Morgan and Blanchetown, together with other areas within the council's reach. The works are designed to stabilise riverbanks, protect boating infrastructure and maintain safe access to the river. There's not much time left for local art projects to apply for country arts funding. Funding up to $30,000 is on offer through the latest project grants round delivered by Country Arts SA. An online workshop for locals interested is set for the 6th of August, with the event aimed to help guide aspiring applicants with practical tips and insights into putting together a competitive grant application. Applicants need to be based in a regional area, with applications closing on the 17th of August. Sport now, and after 2 weeks off, Riverland Netball returns tonight. With few games remaining in the Div 1s this season, Loxton remain the team to beat on top of the ladder. They travel to Renmark tonight, with the Renmark side winning just one game so far this year. Tonight's other game sees Berry host Barmera. Berry currently second place on the ladder. Now you're up to date. I'm Lockie Bennell.
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5: Good morning, I'm John Michael. King Charles and Queen Camilla have made a cameo in the opening ceremony for the Commonwealth Games, which are being held in Glasgow and not in Australia. Governor-General Sam Mostyn is the patron-in-chief for our Aussie team and was asked about Victoria's decision to pull the pin.
10: We're here as a result of the decisions that were made. I know the investments came here and our athletes are going to shine on this stage.
5: Origin Energy says it's now working to confirm the exact number of customers affected by its latest data breach. A hacker claims to have accessed info on about 2 million people, which could include credit card and bank details. The Aussie dollar has risen again, hitting the 70 US cent mark on the back of yesterday's unemployment figures. They show the jobless rate remained unchanged in June. And Kids Helpline has issued a fresh plea for more cash on the back of a 26% spike in the number of children it says are in imminent danger.
0: Go posh with high tea, bubbles on arrival, housemade scones, ribbon sandwiches and chocolate profiteroles. Sundays at the Berry Hotel. Magic 931 Sport.
5: In sport, the Magpies have surged back into the AFL top six, coming from 27 points down to beat the Crows by 34 in Adelaide last night. Collingwood coach Craig McRae is fuming at Crows fans, though, who booed Isaac Quaynor, the target of Isaac Rankin's homophobic slur last year.
11: Yeah, my understanding was a victim of a homophobic slur, and he's getting booed for that. It's a fascinating world we live in.
5: And in the NRL last night, Penrith came from behind to beat Parramatta by 6 points and moved two games clear on top of the table.
12: Werrimal Hotel, Victoria's most outback pub, just an hour from the Riverland. Drop in and say g'day to Phil, he's rather unique. 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
14: I know, right? Feels like minus 2.9 at the moment.
15: Well, it's going to be a bit of a coldy day. Frost about this morning. Tomorrow, cloudy with a top of 15. 17 on Sunday and then 18 Monday.
14: As Tabby said, El Coldy, a max of 14 degrees. And right now at the Davili's Air Conditioning Weather Station, it's 1.
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15: It's Friday. I don't think I've been this pumped for a Friday in a long time.
14: I know, right? It's a beautiful day of Friday. We have so much to do on the show.
15: I saw something on TikTok that was like, why are radio presenters always so keen for Friday?
14: Because there's a weekend available. That's
15: yeah,
14: why.
15: It's our last day of work too.
14: Exactly.
15: We got Superstar Showdown on today. Very keen about this theme. I think it's going to be a lot of fun. We have something very special for Crap and Trashy's Craptacular.
14: That's right. And also the Friday wind-up. Something's happened that we thought was going to happen, and it has, and there's no going back.
15: Okay, this sounds like devastation.
14: It
15: but you
14: really
15: know what?
14: Is.
15: It's not all doom and gloom. We
14: no.
15: have Zach and Tabby's Wheel of Wishes today. It's the last day of the week, but we're going to bring it back next week. So when you hear our birthday banger, make sure you give us a call, 858-238-931, and you could spin Zach and Tabby's Wheel of Wishes.
14: What does that birthday banger sound like, Tabby? Oh, there we go. Yep.
15: I'm just trying to avoid it. Just trying to avoid it this morning. Anyway, let's get

0: Zach and Tabby, magic 931, 9 past 6. Yesterday, Zach and Tabby's Wheel of Wishes.
1: That's right. The Paringa Hotel $100 voucher went off. So much to do there. There's a beautiful bistro there 7 days a week.
0: I'm surprised for you didn't lunch mention the and dinner. Bus already.
1: Oh, the courtesy bus. That comes later. Yes. That comes after the dinner and drinks.
0: I don't know if you're more obsessed with the courtesy bus or with a salad bar, but Steve, the cook from Maruk, he picked this up. I hate to say this to you, Steve, but you're going to go and check out some of the competition. You've got $100 to go and spend at the Paringa Hotel.
1: Paringa.
2: Oh, that's awesome. No, that'd be great. I'm some place with the Paringa Football Club, so it'll work in well.
1: Serving delicious pub-style meals and hopefully a salad bar in the courtesy bus. Imagine that. How good would that
0: just
1: be?
0: Just say the line.
1: I already have.
0: Magic 931. When you hear our birthday banger, make sure you give us a call, 858-23-931, and you could

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1: She used to live on the block as well, from what I remember.
0: On the block? Oh, that's a bit of a giveaway. We'll do it next. Magic 931. 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
1: On this day, the 24th of July, is International Self-Care Day.
0: Ah.
1: So make sure you're looking after yourself. You know, you're going to the gym. You're doing what you need to do to make yourself feel great. And this also coincides with National Tequila Day.
0: Said, do what you got to do.
1: That's right. Yeah, exactly.
0: I'm glad both these days are falling on a Friday. Maybe you're a face mask kind of person to relax, or maybe we're going to go see you down at Hotel Redmark later.
1: Exactly. And as they say, one tequila, two tequila, three tequilas, floor.
0: Oh,
1: yes.
0: Drink responsibly is also what they should say to that. Turning 28 years old today, I love this chick, Bindi Irwin.
1: She's done a great job all of her life. She's 28 years old now.
0: Mm-hmm.
1: She's got a beautiful child as well.
0: Beautiful husband, beautiful legacy, beautiful job. Honestly, put me in her shoes.
1: Yeah, that's right.
0: Rose Byrne turns 47 years old today. Australian sweetheart.
2: You're from the country, eh?
3: Yeah, pretty much.
2: Yeah, what's it like out there?
3: I don't know. Less buildings, more cows.
2: You got a horse, you're right?
3: No. Huh?
1: She's done amazingly well since that Two Hands movie as well, all over America.
0: And someone who's considered probably the hottest female alive, let us know if you agree. Jennifer Lopez.
1: She's a stunner.
0: She is a stunner, and she's a triple threat, and we love how down-to-earth she is, Miss J-Lo.
1: In 1982, this song was released, and it made it 6 weeks number one in the U.S.,
0: to beat on a Friday, bit of Eye of the Tiger.
1: That's right. And 1933, the first ever event called Christmas in July was celebrated from a girls' camp in North Carolina.
0: There you go. And if you want to check out our own Christmas in July, they're hosting it next Friday at the Loxton Historical Village.
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0: That's what happened on this day, the 24th of July. You're on Magic 931 with Zach and Tabby.
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20: 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Gotta hit the road, gotta hit the road. The sun in-

0: 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You with Zach and Tabby. We've got our Superstar Showdown happening this morning, Zach. We're about to tell you what the songs are, but why don't you just go ahead and let everyone know what the theme is today?
1: Learning how to fly. I'm flying.
0: You will be on Sunday the Try and Fly in July. More details on that to come. And the songs that we're going to pick up next. Magic.

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4: 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Now.
5: With the latest, I'm Lucky Winnell. Concerning road safety data provided by the RAA has again prompted calls for safer driving behaviours. New analysis from the Australian Automobile Association shows 107 people died on SA roads in the 12 months to June 30 this year, up from 84 in the 12 months prior. Alarmingly, it's the highest increase of any state, only behind the NT. Tragically, this year has seen 6 lives lost on Murray Mallee roads, up from 3 at the same time last year. RAA's Senior Manager of Safety and Infrastructure, Charles Mountain, said that road trauma was a national tragedy playing out on suburban streets and country roads alike, and South Australia was not immune. There's now new calls for the Commonwealth to release their mid-term review of the National Road Safety Strategy and act on the findings. As the state ramps up the bird flu response, 60 volunteers are getting set to undertake training as part of South Australia's Bird Observers Network. Environment Minister Emily Burke says they're the first lot to come on board.
6: And it's been successful because of the partnership between Conservation Council, Birds SA and BirdLife Australia and the government to develop the training itself to be able to really call on the knowledge and the skill set that they bring to this effort.
5: Aerial surveys have also formed part of the response, including efforts in the Riverland. Looking at sport, and it's all to play for tomorrow in Riverland football. With 5 games left to play for season 2026, the makeup of the finals is far from decided. Loxton North return home to take on Wakery. Panthers looking to break a 4-game losing streak and keep their finals dreams alive. Berry's hot streak has seen conversations shift for the Demons in recent weeks. They host Barmra Monash tomorrow in what could be a crucial game for both teams' finals aspirations. And Redmark, the Rovers, will be looking to bounce back after a victory slipped from their hands last week. They host Loxton, who is looking to keep their spot in the four. Now you're up to date. I'm Lockie Bennell.
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7: Good morning, I'm John Michael. The Commonwealth Games are underway with the opening ceremony taking place in Glasgow this morning. Our Aussie athletes entering the arena a short time ago.
8: 138 women, 117 men. Almost 60% of our Australian team making their Commonwealth Games debut.
7: That's on 7 there, and it comes as the Victorian government comes under fire for not hosting the event that it promised to voters years ago. All aviation eyes are watching the movements of a Qantas flight set to arrive down under today. The Airbus A350 that's custom built to fly non-stop between Sydney and London late next year is arriving in Melbourne from France in a couple of hours' time. Qantas announced Project Sunrise back in 2017 with the aim of connecting flights from the east coast of Australia directly to London and New York. And Google has been slapped with a massive fine by the European Union. The tech giant has been hit with a $1 billion penalty for favouring its own shopping and travelling services in search results in Europe.
4: Be a sport. 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
7: In sport, a come-from-behind win for the Panthers in the NRL last night after falling behind 12-0 in the first 13 minutes and surviving a late scare. Penrith eventually beat Parramatta 24-18. Coach Ivan Cleary says they weren't playing their best.
9: Probably the first time this year, I think, where we've been locked down like that. And had to come back, had to sort of sort it out and come back. And then, yeah, the two sin bins.
7: And switching codes, a win for the Magpies in the AFL last night, downing the Crows by 34 points in Adelaide.
4: The Renmark Club, the club we love.
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2: Goodness me, you're feeling wacky on a Friday. Right, right. I think what you're trying to say is it's frosty, and it certainly is, and it's going to continue to be throughout the morning. Pretty cloudy day, cloudy and cold day overall, sadly. Cloudy tomorrow, partly cloudy on Sunday, and then Monday, 18 degrees and partly cloudy.
1: Today, a max of 14 degrees, and right now at the DeVille's Air Conditioning Weather Station, it's zero. I wake up smiling
4: 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It's Magic 931's Zach and Tabby.
2: Zach and Tabby's Wheel of Wishes could go off at any time. Yesterday, we gave $100 to Steve, the cook from Maruk, to the Paringa Hotel. I hate to say this to you, Steve, but you're going to go and check out some of the competition. You've got $100 to go and spend at the Paringa Hotel.
10: Paringa.
11: Oh, that's awesome. 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I can't wait for the Paringa Football Club, so it'll work in well.
1: Well done there. 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
2: Just got to listen out for those birthday bangers.
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1: But up next, we were warned about this in 1995. Think Terminator. It's happened. Let you know what it is. Magic 931. Hey.

0: 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It's Magic 931 with Zach and Tabby.
1: Zach's had enough.
2: Is he winding me up?
3: Don't wind him up.
4: She's just trying to wind you up.
1: The Friday Wind Up.
5: We were warned about this in 1995, Tabby. The Terminator told us the robots are going to take over.
0: Oh, no.
5: And it happened yesterday.
0: I actually did hear something about this, but go ahead.
5: That's right. So OpenAI have said that there is a possible data breach of a new startup AI made automatically. It was done by themselves.
0: Mm-hmm.
5: And this is the beginning of the end.
0: So my understanding of this is that it was searching for answers, so it actually broke out of its kind of own system and started scouring the entire internet, trying to kind of cheat itself. I know it's hard to understand, but
5: it is very...
0: basically it's like a gorilla escaping from the zoo.
5: That's right. And basically from a Riverland perspective, it's almost like the Renmark Hotel trying to order a whole table of 15 or 20 people to the Illyrip Community Club, and there's no table.
0: Oh.
5: Yeah.
0: Ooh.
5: So it's almost like, you
0: cheating.
5: Know. Yeah, just let's just create something for the sake of creating it just to cause disruption. The laws are not fast enough for this kind of technology, and we were warned and we did nothing about it.
0: Do you
5: winding
0: use...
5: me up.
0: Do you use AI?
5: I do use AI at times, but
0: yeah.
5: I just try not to use it when it comes to like graphic design, because we have graphic designers.
0: Yeah, got to support your artists and things like that. It is a little bit scary. I honestly don't think people are taking this seriously enough when things like this happen. It's kind of like when crap hits the fan, I guess we'll just deal with it then.
5: Are we going to be able to deal with it though? That's the question. And that's what's winding me up. Magic 931.
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1: Going to need a 100-inch TV for this weekend's amazing footy action. Having a look at last night's game, though, Collingwood played Adelaide. Collingwood had a 34-point win. It was not pretty in that last quarter. They pretty much did really well until that last quarter, and then they capitulated.
0: Who did the Adelaide Crows have? Because this is always a thing, their ins and outs.
1: Obviously, Darcy Fogarty was out due to suspension, which was absolutely, they got robbed for a tackle. But what I think it is, it's the three oldies for Collingwood. Scott Pendlebury, still side bottom, and Jeremy Howe. Just unbelievable how they can do it. Like, 38 years old, Scott Pendlebury is older than me. I did a hamstring going fishing last week. Like, unbelievable.
0: You're also not a pro football player.
1: No, that's right.
0: Is a bit of a big loss, but Collingwood, they are a fantastic team. But I can just imagine the scenes at Adelaide Oval last night would have been filthy.
1: Oh, they would not have been happy. One game on Sunday as well. Port Adelaide versus Brisbane, down in Brisbane.
0: Yep.
1: Horne Francis is back in. Georgiades is back in as well. So that might be a bit better.
0: We're screwed.
1: They had a pretty good honourable loss last week against Fremantle. So I don't think this is going to be just as bad. I think it'll be all right. I don't think they'll win, that's for sure.
0: But it might not be terrible.
1: I think this one here, though, is going to be match of the round. Giants versus Sydney. The battle of the bridge, as they call it.
0: Yeah.
1: Sydney's lost the last two games. The Giants are going to be very angry because they lost to Essendon last week. I think they'll win. I honestly think the Giants will win, yes.
0: I hope they do too. My favourite thing about the Giants is Jesse Hogan and his tiny little run when he kicks a goal.
1: Yeah, it's a very cute little run, isn't it?
0: I'll be tuning into that one on Saturday.
1: I love their theme song from the Cat Empire's
0: It's perfect.
1: Song. Perfect. Sounds like a Russian theme song. Love it. And that is my AFL Roundup, Magic 931.

0: across the Riverland. You're with Zach and Tabby. Hope you're having a fantastic Friday. Something that might pump you up today is our Superstar Showdown. Zach, two songs all about flying.
1: I want to hear Learn to Fly by the Foo Fighters.
0: And I want to take it a little bit more literally with Aeroplanes, B.O.B. and Hayley Williams. 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
2: 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Now.
11: With the latest, I'm Lucky Winnell. Following calls for assistance, SA's bird community have stepped up to help the bird flu response. The first lot of trained volunteers have now completed training after the program was put together through several bird and conservation groups. SA's Environment Minister Emily Burke says there's been plenty of interest in the program.
12: We're really, really are grateful for the membership that have been involved, but also the quick response to the call for help and to be able to say, put up their hand and say they want to participate.
11: Excavation works, which were ordered to stop by a local council, have revealed Aboriginal ancestral remains. The section of land at Paringa saw significant works commence in 2022, at the time with no development approval. A subsequent application was lodged to divide the block into three separate allotments. Late last year, council had agreed on a settlement with the developer to undertake remedial action under an enforceable voluntary undertaking, as well as paying $150,000 towards council, including covering legal fees. For now, the development awaits pending applications. The matter of the remains, which were confirmed last year, are now said to be resolved, with recommendations made by the local River Murray and Mallee Aboriginal Corporation. A program aimed to support wine industry participants to be certified sustainable has reached a milestone. The SA Wine Industry Association Sustainability Certification Assistance Program has now seen 55 of SA's grape and wine businesses gain certification and are now members of Sustainable Wine Growing Australia. Training for the program saw support through PIRSA, as well as form part of SA's Wine Recovery Program. There's now further hope the program can see further uptake. Sport now, and Riverland Netball returns tonight for the A1 competition. Tonight's the first game in 2 weeks, with Renmark hosting ladder leaders Loxton. Second place Berry take on Barmera, who sit in the top four and look to build on recent patches of form. Now you're up to date. I'm Lockie Winnell.
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13: Good morning, I'm John Michael. King Charles has officially opened the Commonwealth Games in Glasgow.
14: It is now my great pleasure to declare the 23rd Commonwealth Games open.
13: That's on 7 there. The opening ceremony is just wrapping up this morning, and it comes as the Victorian government faces criticism over failing to host the event that it promised to voters several years ago. Day 2 of the National Labor Conference takes place today. The AUKUS deal will be top of the agenda, along with the use of AI in workplaces. Meanwhile, a couple of days after Barnaby Joyce went viral for yelling at his dog during a TV interview, One Nation has started selling merch. The party is selling dog leads that are available for pre-order to arrive in August. And there's a fresh plea for a total ban on the sale of nangs across Australia. A Victorian mum is leading the push with the TGA after her 26-year-old son died after receiving it as a gift.
2: Go posh with high tea, bubbles on arrival, housemade scones, ribbon sandwiches and chocolate profiteroles. Sundays at the Berry Hotel.
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13: In sport, Penrith has managed to pull off a massive comeback in the NRL last night to avoid a shock loss to Parramatta. The Panthers were down 12-0 early and had players sin-binned in each half, but still managed to find enough to hold off their crosstown rivals and finish 24-18 winners. Tonight, the Roosters take on the Knights before the Storm meet the Rabbitohs. And in the AFL last night, the Magpies had an upset win over the Crows in Adelaide, winning by 34 points to jump to 7th on the ladder.
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1: A bit more morning frost happening out there, Tabby.
0: Yeah, 100%. It's definitely a cold morning and a cold day, honestly, on the horizon for the remainder of the day. Tomorrow, cloudy and 15, 17 on Sunday and Monday, partly cloudy with a top of 18.
1: Today, a max of 14 degrees. And right now, the Davili's Air Conditioning Weather Station, still zero.
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0: Happy Friday morning. Hope you're having a beautiful start to your day.
1: You're a little bit excited there, Tabby.
0: I am. There's just something in the air today about it being Friday. I think it's because we're doing our Wheel of Wishes still, and there's so many prizes on here to be won.
1: That's right. Harvey Norman Renmark, they've got a $100 gift card. Get yourself some noise-cancelling headphones.
0: Yep, deal with noisy dogs or neighbours.
1: That's right. Louie and me also, where the perfect woman finds their style every time. And at Riverland Tyre Power as well.
0: Yeah, awesome. So many great prizes. Make sure you give us a call when you hear our birthday banger. Yep. And you'll get to spin Zach and Tabby's Wheel of Wishes. Olivia D now, Magic 931.

0: the Aussie DJ, taking on Madonna at Josh Fawaz on Magic 931 with Zach and Tabby.
1: Now, I've been going through the eHard rubbish, so you don't have to. And I found something from Loxton, so it's a local one,
0: mm-hmm.
1: A 6-foot-tall baby giraffe.
0: I didn't think you could sell pets on Facebook Marketplace.
1: Oh, you can't. It's actually one of the made-up ones.
0: Oh,
1: it's a
0: wow.
1: Toy giraffe, 6-foot-tall.
0: I love these sorts of things. I don't know if this happened to you when you were a kid, but there was always that rich girl in your class who had like a life-size unicorn toy.
1: Yes.
0: Well, I don't know if that happened to you. Maybe it was like a life-size Spider-Man or something, but I always thought it was really awesome.
1: Well, growing up in the farms, I had people that used to have their own goats and stuff, and that made me jealous.
0: That inspired you, yeah, into your own animal farm.
1: That's
0: that you've
1: right.
0: got here. But we love this. It's listed in Loxton for $2,000, and we had questions, so we've actually got the lister on the line, Vivian. Vivian, you've got a very interesting item for sale on Facebook Marketplace. It's a 6-foot-tall life-size baby giraffe. Where did you acquire such an item, Vivian?
2: I made that. It's made with I've got a wooden frame inside, and then the wooden frame's covered with wire, like chicken wire, and we've packed it full of paper. And then I've done paper mache over the top of that.
0: So you just one day woke up and you said, you know what I'm vibing? 6-foot-tall baby giraffe.
2: That would be correct.
0: That's amazing. That is so amazing. All right, well, we're considering purchasing this giraffe. So we just need to make sure, is the giraffe house trained? You know, doesn't go to the toilet on the floor?
2: No, she's very well house trained and she's nice and quiet.
1: Very good.
0: Doesn't take anything from the top shelves?
2: No, she's a good girl.
0: Okay.
1: And where does the tie go on the giraffe's neck?
0: Yeah, does it go up the top or down by the base of the neck?
1: She would have.
2: Oh, probably down the bottom near its body.
1: Yeah, nice, yeah.
0: Okay, so it never causes trouble in the house. Like, you don't put him somewhere and then it reappears in a different hallway, so it's not paranormal?
2: No. Quite a solid thing, and she'll just stand in the corner and behave herself.
1: I love that.
0: You're located in Loxton. So does this baby giraffe support the Loxton Tigers or the Loxton North Panthers?
2: The Tigers.
0: Oh, okay. I guess she is in Tiger colours.
1: Exactly, yeah.
0: I think that's okay. I reckon we can make... See, I'm a Loxton North supporter, Vivian.
2: Okay, yes.
0: Before we let you go, could you please place the phone next to the baby giraffe so we can get its reaction to its inquiry about being sold?
2: Oh, okay then. Go away, I'll just put it by the giraffe.
1: Thank you. Are you okay, giraffe? Yep, no, I think I heard something.
2: Yeah, she's very excited.
0: She's very excited. You know, I've actually just had another thought as well. You know how there was like that, the dinosaur as you headed into Renmark, but now it's disappeared?
1: Yeah, I heard about that.
2: Yeah.
0: You know that thing? Maybe you could pitch it to Peter Hunter and see if he could purchase it for the Renmark Pringle Council, or better yet, Nobby. Nobby might pick it up and put it in, like, the Loxton Historical Village.
2: Well, you never know.
1: Yes, thank you very much, Vivian. That was Crap and Trassy's Craptacular. This is a 1 out of 5 craps, because I think this is absolutely amazing.
0: A 6-foot-tall homemade baby giraffe by Loxton local Vivian. It's Magic 931.

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1: Get 60 months interest free with a Latitude MasterCard. Ooh. At Harvey Norman Renmark at the moment.
0: Yeah. 60 months. That's a. How many years is that?
1: That's four and a half.
0: I think. Radio hosts, not mathematicians.
1: Yeah, that's right.
0: Come on now. Hey, I do want to bring something up. It is a special holiday today, something that I reckon everyone in the Riverland experiences perhaps on a Sunday morning. Got a couple of questions around the etiquette surrounding this thing. We'll try to chat about it up next. Magic 931.
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9: Yeah, that's right. And Tabby, has anyone ever paid it forward for you?
8: Can't say they have, but that's

0: 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They're your betting experts.
1: It's National Drive-Thru Day today. And we want to know about the etiquette that happens in these drive-thrus.
0: Sometimes, you know, you get to the ordering box window, you don't know what you want, you're umming and you're ahhing, and the poor soul behind the microphone is just waiting while all the people behind you also have to put up with your indecisiveness.
1: Start beeping, get their head out of the window, hurry up, I want to order!
0: Yeah, well, how about the scenario? We did get a text from Glenn saying, don't check all of the contents of your order at the drive-thru before you drive away.
1: Yeah, I understand that.
0: Go to the car park and do it.
1: No, I do it as quick as possible. I try and do it in one motion.
0: Mm-hmm.
1: But I had one here from Paul as well saying, be nice. It's a simple one, isn't it?
0: Yeah, Tony's also having a bit of a laugh on the text line as well, saying, you got to put your window down.
1: You do. Totally agree.
0: There is one rule, though, that I think the Riverland needs to follow to avoid making international headlines.
1: That's right.
0: No homemade cars through the drive-thru.
1: Yeah, no gophers made of kids' Barbie cars, you know. Come on.
0: Look, it's a little bit legendary.
1: Oh, it was so good.
0: Magic 931, happy drive-thru day. 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

0: everyone. Zach and Tabby for Harvey Norman Renmark.
1: Zach and Tabby's Wheel of Wishes has been going off for the last 2 weeks. We have some amazing prizes from Riverland Central, $100 Coles gift card. All you need to do is hear the birthday banger. Go, go, go. And when you hear it, call us on 858-23931.
0: And you could be spinning Zach and Tabby's Wheel of Wishes. Who knows when it's going to play? Magic.
2: 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Now.
3: With the latest, I'm Lucky Winnell. Erosion control works have now been completed. Number of River Murray boat ramps across the Mid-Murray area. Mid-Murray Council say rock has been installed at sites at Morgan and Blanchetown. Council says the works will help protect riverbanks from recreational boat wash as well as future high-flow River Murray events. Police recruiting continues and we'll see more graduates head to the Riverland. 17 new recruits have now completed training and will now take up positions across the state, including the local Murray-Mallee local service area. The new officers come from several backgrounds, including in construction, retail, finance and trades. Riverland students will explore the impact of AI and technology through a theatre show coming to Renmark later this year. Whalebone will be staged for schools September 4, with the production examining what it means to be human in a world increasingly shaped by machines. The film forms part of Country Arts SA's education program. Sport now at round 12. Riverland football tomorrow is shaping up as crucial as teams look to shore up a spot in the finals. Injuries and unavailability see some changes for teams, with Loxton North looking to get back in the winner's circle after dropping their last four games. They host Wakery, who've been the quiet achievers in many ways this season, and after last week's win, sit top of the ladder. There's a big opportunity for Loxton to get back into the finals as they take on the bottom place Renmark at Renmark, while Berry take on Barmra Monash. The last time they played, the scoreboard couldn't be split, seeing the only draw of the season. Now you're up to date. I'm Lockie Winnell.
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5: Good morning. I'm John Michael. The Governor-General's urging Australians to put any bitterness aside and cheer on our athletes with the Commonwealth Games now underway. Sam Austin is among those in Glasgow for this morning's opening ceremony, which was originally meant to be in Geelong before Victoria pulled the pin. She's also unsure if any ministers have flown over for the event.
6: I know that Kate Jenkins, the chair of our biggest sporting commission, is here, but I'm not aware of who else is here from government.
5: And how's this for an extra reason for our swimmers to perform? Gina Reinhart's offering up to $30,000 for every world record they break or medal they bag. 8 medical workers could be sacked as SA Health investigates claims that they snooped on the medical records of Crows legend Tony Modra, who was hospitalised after a bad truck crash last month. And an Aussie swimwear brand will keep fighting Eminem. Swim Shady was taken to court by the rapper's lawyers, who claim the name is too close to Slim Shady.
2: Be a sport. Take a mate to Bottomless Brunch, including food and a 2-hour beverage package. Saturdays at the Berry Hotel.
4: Magic 931 Sport. Now.
5: In sport, Adelaide coach Matthew Nix says it was like someone flicked a switch in the Magpies when reflecting on his side's 34-point loss at home last night. The Crows were 26 points up at one stage and everything was going to plan. Nix says the team will review the loss.
7: So that one, that hurts. I think it stings a bit from a mental point of view as well. You lose all momentum in the game, and credit to our opposition. They maintain the rage on us.
5: And in the NRL last night, the Panthers have come from behind to beat the Eels by 6 points and move 2 games clear on top of the table.
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1: Still feels like -3.4 out there, Tabby.
0: Yeah, it's a frosty morning and it's going to be a cold day. So rug up, put on your crow's beanies. Tomorrow, 15 and cloudy, partly cloudy on Sunday and 18 degrees, partly cloudy Monday.
1: Leave those Collingwood beanies at home. A max of 14 degrees today. And right now at the Davilly's Air Conditioning Weather Station, it's zero.
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1: Up next, our Magic 931 mascot needs a new home.
0: Oh.
1: I know. We'll let you know up next, the origin story. Magic 931. If some-

0: 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Listen out for the birthday banger. It could play at any time, and when it does, you could be spinning our Wheel of Wishes, winning yourself a prize at least $100 for our 28th birthday.
1: So our Magic 931 mascot, Egg Sheeran, has to be rehomed because it's a little bit too noisy.
0: Yeah, got a complaint from the council your chicken, who's actually a rooster, who's disturbing the peace.
1: That's right. Heat checking those chickens, not happening anymore, unfortunately. So the origin story of this beautiful chicken, I got it when it was 3 weeks old from one of my friends. They said, I can't look after this, please take it. And I ended up, you know, adopting it, bringing it on the show, and ended up having a little bit of a poo on Nesta from Harvey Norman.
0: Yeah, the guy who pays our bills. That's right, right down his back.
1: Yes.
0: But it's kind of devastating because he was really cute when you brought him in, and now he's just literally huge. I reckon he probably comes up to your knee.
1: Yeah, pretty much three times bigger than all the other ones. And only in the last couple of weeks, he started making the crow. Cock-a-doodle-doo, he said.
0: Does he dominate the rest of the chickens? Like, is he a bit of a dictator?
1: He has been lately, unfortunately.
0: Oh,
1: yeah.
0: No.
1: Yeah, it's not been great. It's been it's a different dynamic since Egg Sheeran started crowing.
0: Discovered his call.
1: That's right.
0: So what's the plan? We're going to try and get rid of him.
1: That's right. So I think he is a working chicken or working rooster. So I think someone from the Riverland who owns a business could use him as their mascot.
0: Okay.
1: Yes. Yeah, so it could be a yoga studio. It could be a savior for a winery.
0: Okay, interesting.
1: Yeah, he could be looking after the area.
0: Well, you know how 23rd Street Distillery, they've got kind of this feral cat, which has just called the distillery its home.
1: That's right.
0: Maybe Egg Sheeran could be your unofficial mascot.
1: Exactly. That's right.
0: If you're keen, definitely get in touch with us because
1: I need to rehome my rooster.
0: Magic 931.

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0: 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Hey, yeah. Superstar Showdown debates and rebuttals not too far away. It's Magic 931.
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0: This next one comes from a local Renmark resident, Zach.
1: That's right. Someone has won big in a tournament. We'll let you know what it is up next on Magic. Some.

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1: So Nardi from Renmark has won a major poker tournament in the Southern Poker League in Adelaide.
0: Cool.
1: He won a crazy pineapple tournament.
0: Ooh.
1: Yeah, so it's a different variation of poker. Very interesting one. But this makes me think we need to get you onto the poker table, Tabby.
0: Oh.
1: What do you reckon? Are you keen on that?
0: Have a good Lady Gaga poker face?
1: Possibly, but do you know the concept of it? How to play it?
0: Never in my life have I played poker.
1: All right, maybe we should get you to teach you how to play and get you in one of these tournaments.
0: Oh, I don't know if I'd be too good at this. Maybe you got to leave it up to the pros at these Renmark poker clubs.
1: Fair enough. But well done, Nardi. Absolute amazing effort. Magic 931. You should see.

0: 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Our Wheel of Wishes is yet to go off, Zach.
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0: Yeah, absolutely. You just got to keep on listening or just keep watching, as Tate McRae would say. Magic 931. I wanna live my-

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2: 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Foo Fighters versus B.O.B. and Hayley Williams.
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6: 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Now.
2: With the latest, I'm Lucky Winnell. Road safety advocates are urging drivers to take greater care behind the wheel following a sharp rise in South Australia's road toll. New figures from the Australian Automobile Association show 107 people died on SA roads to the year June 30, up from 84 the previous year. That gives SA the unenvious claim of having the second highest increase in the nation, behind only the NT. Closer to home, six people have lost their lives on Murray Mallee roads this year, double the number recorded the same time last year. The RAA is also calling on the federal government to release its midterm review of the National Road Safety Strategy and respond to its findings. As the cool mornings continue, Riverland citrus growers continue to face harvest delays. To ensure high quality fruit presentation, citrus can't be picked when temperatures are under 12 degrees, with the window for picking currently limited. Yesterday saw temperatures over 12 degrees for a little over 5 hours. 3 days of racing gets underway this afternoon at Loveday as the nation's best off-road races converge on the local track. Over 70 teams have entered the event, with rainfall this year seeing course conditions ideal for competition. The event marks round 3 of the Australian Off-Road Racing Championship, with 7-time Bathurst 1000 winner Craig Lowndes set to race as he continues his foray into off-road racing. The prologue for the event gets underway from 1 p.m. this afternoon at the Loveday 4x4 Adventure Park. Looking at sport, Riverland Netball returns tonight following a 2-week break. A1 sees Renmark host Loxton, while Berry take on Barmera. With just a few rounds left to play, Loxton sit top ahead of Berry, Loxton North and Barmera making up the final four. Now you're up to date. I'm Lockie Whittle.
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0: Good morning, I'm John Michael. Well, the Commonwealth Games have officially begun, with the opening ceremony in Glasgow and not Victoria as originally planned. King Charles was on deck to get the show started and says this year's event is greener than before.
14: For these games, the relay has carried another message to help remove the plastic pollution that harms our oceans and can impact on human health.
0: That's His Majesty there on 7. Aussies are bracing for the possibility of a double hit to the hip pocket. There are concerns that fuel could surge over $2 a litre as global oil prices hit a 6-week high. It's ahead of the federal government's fuel excise cut being removed in a week's time. And it also comes as economists warn the chances of a rate hike before the end of the year has jumped to 95%. And Kids Helpline has issued a fresh plea for more cash. It's on the back of a 26% spike in the number of children it says are in imminent danger.
3: Go posh with high tea. Bubbles on a right. Housemade scones, ribbon sandwiches and chocolate profiteroles. Sundays at the Berry Hotel.
10: Magic 931 Sport. Now.
0: In sport, Penrith has moved 2 games clear on top of the NRL table after a come-from-behind win over Parramatta last night. The Panthers overcoming a 12-point deficit to eventually win 24-18. And while the momentum turned on the back of some contentious calls from the refs, Eels coach Jason Rolls isn't using that as an excuse.
16: You can always look back at little things like that. Yeah, we were our own worst enemy there for periods of that game and those little moments.
0: And in the AFL last night, the Magpies had a 34-point win over the Crows in Adelaide.
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19: Still cold out there, Tabby, but the sun is finally up.
1: Sure is. Morning frost and a cloudy day overall. It's going to be cloudy again tomorrow, 15, 17 on Sunday though, partly cloudy, and then Monday, 18, with a slight chance of morning fog.
19: Today, 8 max of 14 degrees, and right now at the Davilliers Air Conditioning Weather Station, it's 1.
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1: I want to hear Airplanes by B.O.B. 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
1: 30 seconds on the clock to fight for your song. You want to hear the Foo Fighters, Learning to Fly.
2: That's right.
1: Learn to Fly. I want to hear B.O.B. Airplanes with Hayley Williams. You're up first.
2: Alrighty.
1: Are you ready?
2: I am ready.
1: Let's go.
2: Foo Fighters, Learn to Fly is just one of those songs that you can listen to when you need a bit of inspiration. It's a song that makes sure that you are keeping yourself at bay, staying cool and classy, San Diego. Dave Grohl wrote this song as inspiration for himself, as yes, he wanted to become a pilot himself. This song makes you believe anything is possible, and you better believe it is, because if you want to try and fly this Sunday, Loxton Airfield, get it done.
1: Okay, not bad.
2: Okay.
1: Don't hate it. Don't hate it.
2: Well,
1: my turn. B.O.B. Airplanes.
2: Bob. Yes.
1: Bob. This song perfectly captures the two things that we're talking about this week. Try and Fly in July and also The Wheel of Wishes. One of the biggest lines in this song is, I could really use a wish right now, and we can spin The Wheel of Wishes anytime today. This is just a true nostalgia hit. B.O.B. also has another song. It's called Magic. And if you're listening to Magic 931, I'll expect you to remain loyal. My next point is Hayley Williams. Like Hayley Williams from Paramore. Need I say more? Vote for Airplanes.
2: Need you say Paramore is the
1: need
2: question.
1: Need I say Paramore? Yeah. Getting into our rebuttals up next. We've got three seconds, 3 minutes. Panic at the Disco, Magic 931.

0: in Renmark. It's Zach and Tabby on Magic 931. Superstar Showdown is a go. The theme is flying. We've just had our debates. Time to get into our rebuttals. You're up first, Zach.
1: That's right.
0: Let's go.
1: Okay. Hayley Williams, the original raw face meme. She used to be a rock chick, and then she rebranded herself into this stock standard radio brand voice. Come on. Also, Bob, who decided to give himself a gangster name by pronouncing it as B-O-B. I also read that Mr. Bob and Hayley Williams never even met. Maybe his aeroplane was grounded, hey? Learn to Fly is the essential airwave hit in the sky. Vote for Learn to Fly.
0: All right. A couple of low blows there, but I reckon I can go lower.
1: Okay.
0: You said that Hayley Williams has become a standard radio voice. What do you have against the radio?
1: Oh, nothing.
0: You
1: nothing
0: work
1: at all.
0: On the radio.
1: Nothing at all.
0: Now, what is more inspirational than, can we pretend that aeroplanes in the night sky are like shooting stars? I reckon that's more inspirational than the Foo Fighters. Fooey's, they're overdone, they're overplayed. Although I did like the point that you made about Dave Grohl wanting to become a pilot, but sadly, all he became was a cheater.
1: Ooh, fighting words.
0: They sure are. I wanted to hear Airplanes by B.O.B.
1: I wanted to hear Learn to Fly by the Foo Fighters.
0: You're not going to hear it.
1: Wrong song.
0: It is our birthday banger. 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
0: 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Someone will be spinning our Wheel of Wishes up next. 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
2: The birthday banger has banged. Let's go to the phones and see who's winning a $100 prize on Zach and Tabby's Wheel of Wishes.
0: Dingo has called up for Zach and Tabby's Wheel of Wishes. Dingo, you're a carpenter. What do you want to get your hands on this morning?
3: Bottle of Jim Beam.
0: Bottle of Jim Beam.
3: A bit early, but...
0: It is a bit early,
1: yeah,
0: isn't
1: that's
0: it?
1: Right.
0: I don't know if there's a... You might be able to get a glass of Jim Beam at some of the pubs that we've got
1: couple,
0: on here.
1: Yeah.
0: Shall we spin the wheel for Dingo?
1: Yeah, that's right. Yeah. Let's do it.
3: Give her a rip.
0: All right.
1: We have a chance to win a Wakery Hotel Motel voucher. Good food, great times. What do we got?
0: Oh, you don't want to read out the rest of the thing.
1: Oh, well, we just stopped, so... What do we got there?
0: Dingo, it's not a bottle of Jim Beam, but it is something that's going to help you rest your head when you get home after a big night on it. It's $100 to spend at Harvey Norman Renmark.
1: Ah, perfect.
3: Oh, that's cool.
0: That's cool, Dingo. Thank you so much for sticking around and playing Zach and Tabby's Wheel of Wishes. If you want to have a turn to spin our wheel, make sure you keep listening for our birthday banger. Cheers, Dingo.
1: Thank you.
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1: We've just given away the Zach and Tammy's Wheel of Wishes, but we got a call from Sally.
0: What town are you from, Sally?
2: I'm from Loxton.
0: Sally from Loxton, you've just missed out on the Wheel of Wishes. It's just gone off.
1: Yeah, just banged.
2: Look, Zach and Tabby, you just have a lovely weekend and look forward to hearing you guys every morning because I'm up early just like you, legends.
1: Thank you very much.
0: Sally, next week the Wheel of Wishes carries on. We hope we can hear from you again.
2: I hope so. And can we put a packet of never-ending Tim Tams on there? That would be awesome.
1: Yeah, that's right. The three wishes. Perfect.
0: Cheers, Sally from Loxton. You have a beautiful day and an even better weekend.
1: Thank you.
2: Hey, you beautiful people. You enjoy to the utmost. And thank you.
0: Bye.
1: See ya.
0: Bye.
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3: 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Now.
5: With the latest, I'm Lockie Bennell. More is being done to stop the spread of bird flu here in South Australia. SA's leading the nation when it comes to training and helping birders contribute to the bird flu response. SA's Environment Minister Emily Burke says the program combines local expertise with government response plans.
6: And it's been successful because of the partnership between Conservation Council, Birds SA and BirdLife Australia and the government to develop the training itself to be able to really call on the knowledge and the skill set that they bring to this effort.
5: As the cool weather continues for a Riverland winter, delays for the region's citrus harvest continue. Picking for citrus can only occur when temperatures are above 12 degrees. Yesterday, as an example, seeing just 4.5 hours of temperatures over 12 degrees. Internal fruit quality remains strong, however, with citrus growers pushing through the season. And racing gets underway this afternoon for the Loveday 400 as the nation's best off-road races head to the Riverland again, following the Wakery Enduro just 2 weeks ago. Over 70 teams will take part in the Love Day event, seeing the prologue event, section of the event rather, taking place this afternoon. It's round three of the Australian Off-Road Racing Championship with seven-time Bathurst 1000 winner Craig Lowndes part of the entry list as he continues his pursuits in the off-road racing world. Now you're up to date. I'm Lockie Whittle.
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7: Good morning, I'm John Michael. The Commonwealth Games are officially underway with the opening ceremony taking place this morning in Glasgow. Governor-General Sam Mostyn is the patron-in-chief for our Aussie team and was asked about Victoria's decision to pull the pin on the event.
8: That's a deeply political question. That's a decision that was made by a Victorian government.
7: One Nation is calling on the coalition to back its push to block 13 men linked to ISIS from returning home to Australia. News Corp is reporting Pauline Hanson has written to opposition leader Angus Taylor, offering him the numbers if he wants to pass a range of new counter-terror laws. There are fears that we could have another spike in prices at the Bowser as oil prices surge back to over $100 a barrel and an aviation milestone for Australia today. The plane that's built to fly non-stop between Sydney and London will arrive in Melbourne from France. Project Sunrise will officially begin passenger flights in October next year.
3: Be a sport. 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Magic 931 Sport. 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
7: In sport, a come-from-behind win for the Panthers in the NRL last night. After falling behind 12-0 in the first 13 minutes and surviving a late scare, Penrith eventually beat Parramatta 28-14. Coach Ivan Cleary admits they weren't at their best.
9: Probably the first time this year, I think, where we've been like down like that and had to come back, had to sort of sort it out and come back, and then, yeah, the two send-ins.
7: And switching codes, a win for the Magpies in the AFL last night, downing the Crows by 34 points in Adelaide.
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0: Magic weather. With your weekend weather report, it's Tom from the Bureau. Tom, a little bit of sun trying to peek its way through.
10: Yeah, look, it's going to be a better weekend of weather than what we might have seen the last day or two. So only looking at a top of 14 today for Renmark and Wakery, but we'll see that increase slowly over the next couple of days. So top of 15 with some cloud cover tomorrow, but then we're looking at a partly cloudy day. Top of 17 with light winds by Sunday. We might see the return of some fog by Sunday morning and into Monday morning. It won't be as thick or widespread as some of the stuff we had early in the week. Might just be some patches closer to the river. But all in all, yeah, we're going to see very slight chance of some shower activity, but mostly just an easing trend with cloud cover and temperatures increasing a little bit. We might still have a couple cold nights ahead of us, but likely that the night we just had where we got down to 0.1 in Renmark might be the coldest morning as well for the next couple of days.
0: Thank you very much, Tom, from the Bureau of Meteorology. 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It's Magic 931. I wake up
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0: Bit of a heads up to anyone travelling through Glossop this morning. There are a couple of road closures going on near the Shell Get and Go Glossop and where the old high school is.
1: Yeah, that's right. Half the road's closed to one side, and who knows what's going to happen over the next half an hour. So
0: we'll keep up to date as much as we possibly can. But up next, telling you about something that's going to take you into the skies on Sunday, Magic 931. All thanks to Harvey Norman.

0: 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It's Zach and Tabby. Magic 931 971, and all the time on your iHeart app. Zach, you have made a commitment this Sunday.
1: Yeah, that's right. I am putting my hand up to try and fly in July.
0: Yeah, it's happening down at the Loxton Aerodrome from 9 a.m. on Sunday. You can go up in a light aircraft. Is this something you've ever done before?
1: No, but it's definitely something I really want to do. I reckon I was on the an older Royal Flying Doctor Service flight when I was a baby. That might have been a small little plane.
0: But that would have not been a very, very fun trip.
1: No, I was 2 days old. So, yeah.
0: So fond memories then.
1: Yeah, oh, yeah, no, I remember it like it was yesterday.
0: Do you have a fear of flying?
1: No.
0: No. Okay. No. Okay. So let me just mentally prepare you for this.
1: Oh, here we go.
0: Because I was someone who was a little bit scared of flying, but obviously not anymore because I got to go up in the plane last year.
1: I don't have a fear of flying, but after you finish this conversation, I might.
0: So it's a very tiny plane. It's very loud. You get to put on the headset and have the microphone, and you do have an experienced flyer going with you, but it feels a lot more exposed than going out on like a big Boeing plane.
1: Yeah.
0: Because you look outside, you're right there. You can see right out the front window. You can pretty much turn around and see out the back of you. It's a bit scary, but you do get to see a beautiful view of the entire Riverlands.
1: Is there a mile high club on this one?
0: Oh, my God. You'd have to be very dexterous and flexible, I would say, and also probably heighten your age range preference,
1: yeah,
0: I would
1: fair
0: say.
1: Enough.
0: Definitely get down to try and fly, and we'll have the full update on Monday morning.
1: Yeah, let's hope we make it through.
0: I think you'll be completely fired. If you want to join Zach, definitely go check it out. Three of the flying clubs across the Riverland joining together, meeting in Loxton for a fabulous day of flight. Magic 931.

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1: Please vote for Learn to Fly by the Foo Fighters, please.
0: Have you gotten a single vote yet?
1: No, not one. No.
0: We have our Superstar Showdown going right now. Voting is on Instagram, going between these two songs.
1: And Bob.
0: Have Zach's back. Look, I'm comfortably in front right now,
1: yeah.
0: So I am calling for people to go and vote for Foo Fighters. Look, I want this to be a fair fight.
1: Yeah, no, I think it's going to be game over, but, you know, who knows? You know, times are tough, but...
0: Not too far away to finding out who will be winning the Superstar Showdown, Magic 931.
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2: 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Magic 931's Zach and Tabby for Harvey Norman Renmark. Go, Harvey, go.
0: Our Wheel of Wishes, our birthday banger has banged. Dingo from Renmark picked something up this morning, but it's not exactly what he had his eye on.
14: The bottle of Jim Beam.
0: Bottle of Jim Beam.
14: A bit early, but...
0: It is a bit early,
1: yeah,
0: isn't
1: that's
0: it?
1: Right.
0: I don't know if there's a... You might be able to get a glass of Jim Beam at some of the pubs that we've got on here.
1: Yeah.
0: Dingo, it's not a bottle of Jim Beam, but it is something that's going to help you rest your head when you get home after a big night on it. It's $100 to spend at Harvey Norman Renmark.
1: Ah, perfect.
14: Oh, that's cool.
1: Harvey Norman are your heating experts. Head in store and grab some amazing heaters.
0: And thank you for Dingo for playing along. If you want to win in Zach and Tabby's Wheel of Wishes, call up when you hear our birthday banger. Go. It might be our last one of today, but we're carrying on all next week. Superstar Showdown not too far away. Magic 931.

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1: This is your last call to land the Superstar Showdown. Make sure you're voting for the song that you want to win. Is it going to be Bob and Hayley Williams or Foo Fighters?
0: Is this your attempt at being an airline
1: yes.
0: assistant caller person?
1: That's right.
0: Stick to your day job, I would say.
1: Goodness.
0: The winners will be announced up next. So if you haven't voted yet, head to our Instagram stories. Cast your vote. Only one song will play at the end of the show. It's Magic 931. 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
1: 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My win. 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
1: Shout out to Bianca for listening to my plea. I just wish there was another, 200 of them, and then I might have won.
0: Bianca, the only person who voted for your song. Yeah.
1: But at least I didn't get zero. This hasn't happened yet, so I'm happy about that.
0: Although one vote's pretty grim.
1: Yeah.
0: But it is the Wheel of Wishes. It will be carrying on next week, so make sure you keep an ear out for our birthday banger and give us a call. When you hear it go off, you'll get to spin Zach and Tabby's Wheel of Wishes and win yourself a prize valued at least $100.
1: So many prizes and so many chances. Five more next week.
0: Absolutely. We got to get out of here. Have a fantastic and beautiful weekend. We'll catch up next week.
1: Stay beautiful, Riverland.
0: Bye. We're
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8: With the latest, I'm Lockie Winnell. A proposed property development in Piringa remains on hold, with information revealing non-approved excavations that exposed Aboriginal ancestral remains. The property on Panorama Court first caught the attention of locals and council in 2022, when works were carried out at the time with no development approval. After being ordered to stop, just last year council reached a settlement with the developer under an enforceable voluntary undertaking, requiring remedial works and a $150,000 payment towards council costs, including legal fees. Meanwhile, just recently it was revealed artefacts were located at the site, something the local River Murray Mallee Aboriginal Corporation say were only made aware of years after the initial works. The matter is now said to be resolved. However, for the project, it remains on hold in the application phase. A program helping South Australian wine businesses achieve sustainability certification has reached a major milestone. The SA Wine Industry Association Sustainability Certification Assistance Program has now helped 55 grape and wine businesses become certified members of Sustainable Wine Growing Australia. Some of the 55 are based in the Riverland, with local wine industry groups quick to promote the training offerings, which gather the support of PIRZA as part of the SA Wine Recovery Program. Industry leaders say they hope the milestone will encourage more growers and winemakers to seek the sustainability certification in the future. Community arts projects across the Riverland are being urged to get their applications in for the latest round of Country Arts SA funding. Grants of up to $30,000 are available through the Project Grants Program to help bring regional creative ideas to life. To help prospective applicants, an online workshop will be held on the 6th of August, offering practical advice and on how to prepare a strong submission. Applications are open to regional artists, groups and organisations, with funding requests closing on the 17th of August. Sport. Riverland football tomorrow sees round 12 with teams balancing player availability and injury lists. Following a draw the last time they played, Berry take on Barmer and Monash, with the teams both in the top four for now. Since the draw, Berry have won their last four games, while Barmer and Monash come into the match falling short last week against Wakery. Wakery head to Loxton North, take on the Panthers, who need some wins to stay with the pack as finals gets closer, while Loxton head to Renmark to take on the Rovers in what's Renmark's second last home game for the year. Now you're up to date. I'm Lucky Winnell.
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10: Good morning, I'm John Michael. The Governor-General is urging Australians to put any bitterness aside and cheer on our athletes with the Commonwealth Games now underway. Sam Mostyn is among those in Glasgow for this morning's opening ceremony, which was originally meant to be in Victoria before the government pulled the pin. She's also unsure if any ministers have flown over for the event.
11: I couldn't tell you that. I know that Kate Jenkins, the chair of our biggest sporting commission, is here, but I'm not aware of who else is here from government.
10: Eight medical workers could be sacked as SA Health investigates claims that they snooped on the medical records of Crows legend Tony Modra. He was hospitalised after a bad truck crash last month. And an Aussie swimwear brand will keep fighting Eminem. Slim Shady was taken to court by the rapper's lawyers, who claimed the name is too close to Slim Shady. The business won its case earlier this month, but Eminem is now appealing.
2: Go posh with high tea, bubbles on arrival, housemaid scones, ribbon sandwiches and chocolate profiteroles. 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
10: In sport, a big comeback from Penrith in the NRL last night to avoid a shock loss to Parramatta. The Panthers were down by 12 points in the early stages and had players sin-binned in each half, but they still managed to find enough to hold off their crosstown rivals and finish 24-18 winners. Tonight, the Roosters take on the Knights before the Storm meet the Rabbitohs. And in the AFL last night, the Magpies had an upset win over the Crows in Adelaide, winning by 34 points to jump to 7th on the ladder.
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0: Magic weather. Cold and cloudy across the Riverland today. Another cloudy day with a top of 15 tomorrow. Partly cloudy, 17 on Sunday with a chance of morning fog and chance of a shower. And then Monday, slightly warmer, 18 degrees, partly cloudy. Today we're getting to a top of 14, and right now at the Davilly's air conditioning weather station, it's 5.
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0: 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My body isn't ready.
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